0: 94.3 Kilos, Craig or Kramit. That's the new rock you're voting on tonight. Avatar in Crying Fire. What do you think? That's of the utmost importance from this point forward. You like it, that's a crank hit. You don't, that'll be a cram it. 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Facebook, X, and Instagram. Opportunities to be heard there as well. Do it. I don't know what you think. Avatar, Crying Fire, Chop and Block, Crank It or Cram It tonight. Let's see here, Kelly with a crank it over at the text line. Kilo Rocker Paul with a crank it over at X at Kilo Radio. Kilo Facebook page. Let's see here. Looks like it's all crank. It's Matthew, Curtis, Jay, Jennifer, Amber. Thank you for getting those votes my way. It has begun. What do you think? Avatar, Crying Fire, Chop a Block, Crank It or Cram It tonight? Hey, Kilo, what's your vote?
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0: 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It's right here at Kilo.

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0: It's mobile app. Get those votes my way. Craig and Kramer here tonight. Avatar and Crying Fire. Over at the text line, Matthew with a crank it. Dueling Bryans. Oh, they both say crank it. Brian with a Y and Brian with an I. It's so very Brian of them. I wonder how much both of them hate being called Bry. You know, that's a Brian thing. That's a Brian struggle. So stupid. Let's see here. Keto Facebook page. Rob, Jeff, Joe, all giving it crankets. Hey, Keto, what do you think?
1: Crank it, good song, man.
0: New rock from Avatar. What do you think?
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0: 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What's your vote? Crank it or cram it tonight?
1: Crank that, bro. That was
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0: Avatar. Hey, look at that. Hail the Apocalypse. Of course, Krangit or Kramit here tonight. We caught a new track from Avatar. Not off of their latest record, Don't Go in the Forest. They just recorded this and they were like, here, we're doing this now. We're like, okay. Awesome. It is new rock, Crying Fire. Tonight, the Kilo Rockers said,
1: crank it.
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1: 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That
0: was- All right, thank you for your votes. Craig and Kramit here tonight. We're back to it tomorrow, 6 p.m. for a Friday on the Rock Station 94.3 Kilo.

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0: Black from Atreyu off their latest record, The End Is Not the End. That is all for you. Name here is Sid Black. I am done. Mandatory Metallica heading your way at 7. Enjoy the rest of that Thursday night with The Rock Station, 94th.
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94.3 Kilo, this is Hosh. That was Megadeth with Angry Again on your favorite rock station, 94.3 Kilo. You're hanging out with me for the midnight hour, the late night hour, and we're going to have some fun. Hopefully you enjoy the late night hour because I'm going to get a little sultry for you, a little freaky. Well, probably not, but hopefully you have a good time. But we got some new rock for you, the Pretty Reckless, When I Wake Up. And honestly, I was checking out Taylor Momsen's Zach Sang Show podcast interview. Get to know her a little bit better. Pretty good. You should check it out. But new rock, The Pretty Reckless, 94.3 Kilo.

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That was 10 years. Wasteland. I love that song. Wasteland, 10 years. It's kind of what my mom tells me. You wasted 10 years. Whatever. But coming up, we got some new rock from you. From Ashes to New, Drag Me. Also coming up, we talk about Friday night, Pint Nights. Pint Nights Friday. Kilo, Pint Nights. But here's some new rock from Ashes to New.

0: 94.3 Kilo that was trapped with Headstrong on the rock station, 94.3 Kilo. Just want to say thanks to all the Kilo Rockers that showed up to Pint Night for the first night. Starting off the summer right at Mother Muff's, 2432 West Colorado Avenue. Pretty great. Make sure you go stop by there because they have a full menu including breakfast. But yeah. But next stop, we ain't done. Pint Night is still going on because summer just started. Next stop is at Reservoir Brewing at 412 South McCulloch Boulevard, Pueblo West. 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Again, that'll be at 412 South McCulloch Boulevard. 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And yeah, and if you're probably wondering, what kind of pint glasses are giving out? I can't tell you that, but make sure to show up at Reservoir Brewing on 412 S. McCulloch Boulevard West for that, because you'll find out then. And again, Saturday, June 20th, 7 p.m. to 9 p.m. And for more info for the summer pint nights, up at kilo943.com. 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

94.3 Kilo. That was Mudvayne with World So Cold on your favorite rock station, 94.3 Kilo. Yeah. But yeah, this song was actually considered more mellow than their other stuff. Usually they originally known for their math metal salt and just more aggressiveness and more hard hitting stuff. But I think it sounds nice. Plus, it's in G minor. So, one of my second favorite chords, E major, is my first. So, can't help it. But the lyrics, you know, tackles deep feelings of alienation, resentment towards society. Just hard-hitting feelings. And honestly, I feel that. Because what is going on out there these days, you know? Whatever. Coming up, we got more music.

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1: 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I just got to let you know what station is, because what if you just are tuning in now and you're like, wow, I love who's speaking. Who is that sexy dude? It's me. It's Hosh. How you doing? But speaking of time, in due time, sometimes you don't even see time. And a thing called time blindness, the inability to accurately perceive the passage of time or estimate how long tasks will take. And basically, it's a phenomenon that affects the brain and how you can manage. And honestly, I believe it, because you be looking at the clock and I see 5 o'clock. Next thing you know, it's 5:40. Like, how'd that happen? And a lot of people, especially older generations, you know, you cranky people. Just kidding. Some of you are really cool. It's just how you perceive life. But they just think it's an excuse. Honestly, I just don't want to show up. Okay? 94.3 Kilo. And we got coming up 40 minutes of nonstop rock on 94.3 Kilo. 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

0: 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You ever heard someone from Colorado try to do a New York accent?
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0: 94.3 Kilo Rocks. Chili Peppers, rich as hell. Some, what, $400 million and all their rights from music to writing stuff, which is crazy weird, too, because of a lot of Anthony Kiedis' lyrics are just blah, blah, blah, blah. Didn't know the gibberish would pay off so well. Go back in time, tell young Rosh, gibberish. It's all in the gibberish, son. It's Friday. We got that going for us. Metallica, the first week soon to wrap for the Summer of Sphere. We'll dial you in there later. Early morning reward for those up and rocking in a few minutes. First and foremost, it's Speed Some Brains. Time for the headlines.
1: Now, it's a Kilo reality check.
0: And summer rolls out. Round one.
2: Yeah. The El Paso County Sheriff's Office has lifted an evacuation order on Burns Road in Manitou Springs due to a fire that was between Washington Avenue and Pinion Lane. On El Paso Boulevard, the sheriff's office says everyone in the area was ordered to evacuate as of 2:24 a.m., but that has since been lifted. No further details were released there. The ATF is offering a $5,000 reward for information leading to the recovery of 138 guns stolen in Colorado Springs. The theft happened on March 27th from a locked U-Haul that was parked at the Hampton Inn on Aerotech Drive. The stolen property is valued at over $108,000. They do have a 42-year-old suspect in custody tied to that theft. According to reports, the victim saw someone breaking into the U-Haul. He and his daughter went outside to confront the person. They realized there was more than one suspect, and the daughter reportedly fired shots at the suspects as they left the area with the firearms. As a result of that shooting, now he and his daughter are facing charges for prohibited use of weapon and reckless endangerment. Anyone with information is asked to contact the ATF at 888-ATF-TIPS or CSPD at 719-444-7000.
0: Would have been better if they told us 2.5 months ago.
2: Yeah, right. We could have been on the lookout.
0: I don't even know what the hell I was doing on March 27th there, guys. Jeez.
2: Yeah. The Senate has passed legislation to fund President Trump's immigration enforcement agency, sending it now to the House. The passage came after weeks of delays and fierce backlash to an unrelated $1.776 billion settlement fund that threatened to derail the bill. Senators voted the $70 billion legislation to fund ICE and Border Patrol for the next 3 years through the end of Trump's term. The House is expected to take a vote on that bill next week. And there is a full intersection closure at South Academy Boulevard at Astrazon Boulevard starting tonight at 7 p.m. and will be fully closed in all directions through Monday at noon. So just a heads up there. Access to nearby businesses and properties will remain open throughout construction. As you say, follow those detour signs and find alternate routes.
0: No way. Construction on a road in Colorado? That's crazy talk, Summer. You might be hallucinating. Oh, God! All right, let's get into sports. And wow, what a series we got going in the NHL. Vegas, of course, flexed and rallied for the win in game one in Carolina. Last night, Carolina did the same thing. Rally, tie it, gets to overtime.
3: Eric's wondering where they've been.
0: Power play, final.
3: If they score the game winner in overtime. Gostis Bear. They score! Seth Jarvis quiets the critics and ignites the crowd.
0: There you go. The place blows up, and the series is now tied. A game apiece goes back to Vegas here this weekend. Woo! Exciting, huh?
2: Back and forth.
0: We'll see if the Hoops can get things going here tonight. It's game two. San Antonio dropping the first game at home yesterday, day before last. And, they'll score up tonight at 6:30 for the Knicks and the Spurs. And then baseball. You got that back in the thin air. Colorado Rockies return today with Milwaukee, as Alice Cooper calls it. The Brewers in town, first game tonight. And that is that. Let's get to the forecast here.
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4: Hey there, Fox 21 Storm Team, meteorologist Nick Temple here, and happy Friday. We've made it to the end of the week, and today will look very similar to how yesterday was. We'll bump up a couple degrees by the time we get to the afternoon, approaching the upper 80s here in the Pikes Peak region and some lower elevation communities. If you're traveling south to Pueblo, we'll certainly be into the 90s. And maybe an isolated shower or thunderstorm, but not everybody will see that. Most of the day today is going to remain dry. Overnight tonight, we'll fall back into the low 50s for a very mild start to our Saturday morning.
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0: 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Frank! 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Actually, that's a new law in Colorado. 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Otherwise, you could face a fine. I want my country back, Obama. Used to be able to let your freak fly. Not anymore. Not anymore! Hey, it's Friday. It's party. It's Kilo's Morning Show. Welcome to it.
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0: me. I am drunk.
1: Whee!
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0: Well, son, a funny thing about regret is that it's better to regret something you have done than to regret something you haven't done. And by the way, if you see your mom this weekend, would you be sure and tell her,
1: Satan! Satan! Satan!
2: That's that. Welcome to it. It's Friday. It's Kilo's Morning Show. What the hell do you want?
3: Good morning, Ross.
2: Hey!
3: Hey! Good morning. Hey. Hey, here, Ross. Hey.
2: What?
3: Hey. That's for you, buddy, dude. Happy Friday.
2: That's the way to intro the show. You want to intro the show? This is how you intro the show.
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2: Yeah. That's where this goes.
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2: See, that's the way you do it.
4: Rock on, brother.
2: This guy's so excited he pooped his pants. Is that right?
4: Oh, they're just wet.
2: Oh, they're just wet. Oh, okay, I understand. Still, peeing yourself for being so excited to be a part of this excites me. And hello, we got you. Kilo's Morning Show's here. And we got the early morning reward for those.

0: after that. Just not going to go well.
1: Right?
0: So, let's focus on the now. Hello, friend. Are you up and rocking at 612? Then hang out. I'll get you off to the west side for some great food and drink. And we'll do it next. Here at Kilo, welcome to it.
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12: All right. I did it again. I'm like, where's my phone? I need to find the current temperatures. Where's my phone? Oh, my God. I'm on my phone looking at the Mother Muffs menu. It's in your dumb hands, dummy. So, warm start, man. 61 in the Springs. Actually, the Springs, the warmest. 58 in Pueblo, 57 in Denver. And we're going to go yard. Here's the next, the temperature over the next 4 or 5 days. Today, 88. Tomorrow, 85. 88 Sunday, 85, 86. Maybe a 90-degree Wednesday next week. You're getting a little bit far ahead of yourselves there, but Pueblo, ready for this? 96 today, 95, 96, 94, 94, 98. Wow. So that's the future. And the 10-day forecast extends those kind of temperatures. Could be setting some records over the next several days. And that's it. 61 in the Springs, 58 in Pueblo. Early morning reward next.

94.3 Hilo Rocks. And good morning, man. Thanks for getting up and rocking. Appreciate you so much that we do this. The early morning reward. Hi there, friend. What did you do to deserve this, huh? I say that almost every morning. What do we got? Actually, I had a roommate that used to scream that all the time. He'd wake up late and his alarm wouldn't go off, whatever, and I'd just hear him screaming. What did I do to deserve this? Yeah, it was pretty awesome. So, what did you do to deserve great food and drink? Nothing. Just get up and rock out. Thanks for that. So, if you're up, you're rocking, and you're not exactly excited about being up and rocking, I got you. Something to look forward to, at least. Some great food, some great drink, and breakfast all day at Mother Muff's on the west side of 25th West Colorado. They're in that block, in the block of sin, as we learned recently. And that's it. If you meet the requirements, then pick up your phone and hit me up. And the hard part, you got to be caller number 9 to score the goods. 719-633-KILO or toll-free 800-727-KILO. What did you do to deserve this? So, good luck. Mother Muffs, bring us the free news here next hour. And they're kind enough to bring us some free food and drink certificates for you as well. So, breakfast, drinks on me. Good luck for the early morning reward right here on the KILO Morning Show.

0: 94.3 Kilo from the land of Legos. There's Volbeat. And the Kilo Morning Show celebrates you. Almost on the regular here for the early morning reward. The early crowd. I know it's tough to get up motivated, especially days like this where it's so beautiful. Just this span from now until the sun starts leaving the early crowd. It's hard for me to take a right toward work. I'd rather jerk it to the left and head to the mountains. Every morning it's like, oh, just run to the mountains. Do an Iron Maiden, man. Run to the hills, Ross. But I seem to always pull right. I don't know. All right, let's see. We got our winner. What line? Line three. It's you. What's your name?
1: Mark.
0: Mark, what are you doing, man?
1: Just calling you back. I was caller one. Now I'm caller nine.
0: Nice. You were the first guy through and then the number nine? Dude. That's called bookending, dude. Good job.
1: I've done it once before with you.
0: Have you really? Full circle. That's great, yeah. Man. I'm more amazed. Like if a caller seven, the other day, a caller seven said he got back through and was like, that's almost impossible. But good for you, Mark. What are you doing today? You going to work? You at work? What?
1: Yeah, I'm just working today.
0: All right, cool, dude. What's your plans this weekend? Anything cool?
1: I think I'm trying to head up to Springs, and I'm down in Pueblo.
0: Oh, okay. Oh, cool. Perfect, man. Go grab some grub at Mother Muffs while you're here. You can show up anytime for breakfast all day, okay?
1: All right.
0: Hey, cool. Well, thanks for rocking in Pueblo there, Marco. Have a great Friday, okay?
1: All right.
0: And hold on. I need some info from you, dude. That's it.
2: Yeah.
0: That's it. And thanks to Mother Muffs for the freebies this week and presenting the free news. Always appreciated. And thanks for doing breakfast till midnight every day, Mother Muffs. Oh. That also is very much appreciated. Right? So great. If you're insomniac, you wake up at 10 o'clock, you're like, I could go and get some biscuits and gravy right now.
3: Ah.
0: USA. That's for you. USA.
3: That's why everybody else hates us.
0: Yeah, that's why they all hate us, for sure. Yep. What do you mean you get biscuits and gravy in the middle of night? Damn you, capitalist pigs.
3: That's right, baby.
0: Mark, enjoy the food. I'm going to get his info, and then we'll get you off and running for a Friday, John. 6:27. How's the start for the morning commute? Say it's good, brother.
3: Yes, sir.
0: Say it's good.
3: It's good, brother. All right, let's take a look and see what's happening. We had no delays to report on Highway 50. Let's see. We're looking at light traffic in Pueblo, past Pueblo West, McCulloch Boulevard, and over to I-25 in the northbound transition. Now, it looks like we did have an accident on I-25 southbound, just north of Pueblo. This is going to be around Porter Draw, exit 106. Around mile point 104, it looks like. The right lane is closed or was closed because of a crash. It looks like this just may have cleared right before my eyes. I didn't see a crash, but now they're telling me that it may be cleared. So I-25 southbound approaching Pueblo around mile point 104. Watch for highway units at the scene as they put the kibosh on an earlier crash and clear up any loose ends there. And we're off to a nice start in town. No delays to report I-25 north or south in Colorado Springs. 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That's Traffic on the Rock, station 94.3.
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94.3 Kino Rocks. We have the Volt podcast, which basically just kind of encompasses the history of this station, which is, was it 48 years? I've lost count in my own age and the age of this station. I've lost count. But lots of history in the world of rock has been made right here in the Hallowed Halls. And you can relive it. Again, the Kino Vault, a couple hundred episodes. All your favorite artists are a part of it, I guarantee. Some of my favorites, you know, Jerry Cantrell. We had a great conversation with that guy a while back. Talked about guitars that were lost. There's one with Steve Vai, too, where he talks about how he had a guitar that went missing for a long time and how he recovered it, ironically, in Tijuana. It's like, so I guess if you ever get your expensive guitars, like, go to Tijuana. It's probably there. He found it at a donkey show in Tijuana. How I got there, no one knows. And then most recently, we got time with Black Label frontman and Aussie guitarist Zach Wild. But of course, just talking about Aussie was cool. He calls Boss and make the Boss a ham sandwich. But also, I'd love to answer to the question, ask him, what's the one thing he learned from Aussie over the years? The one thing he maybe learned from Aussie, he still applies to life. And he's like, well, the only thing I learned from Aussie and my old man is that what I thought was right. And talked about just the work ethic and stuff like that. It was pretty motivating. So if you haven't checked it out, it is there. Just search Kino Vault, where we do your podcasting, or you can find it on our app or on the website, kilo943.com. And what do you know? You speak of the devil, and he doth appear. Zach Wild, Black Label, new stuff here at Kilo.

0: 94.3 Kino. I dig that one. That's a groove right there. Zach Wild, Black Label Society with Name in Blood. Your name in blood. Let's see. Weird one here. Can we get a hold of the guy? Got a text from someone who wants the eating hardcore sound effect because he wants to play it for his coworkers. I always play with Ramway food. This is me at the all-you-can-eat Chinese buffet. I need to find out more. I need more.
1: Hello.
0: Hey, Jeff, what's up, man? It's Ross over at Kino.
1: Hey, man, how you doing?
0: Good. I saw your text. So you want to record? I'm going to play it like without anything? Did you record it or what?
1: Yeah, I was just going to grab it right quick. Cause when they announced lunch here at work, I was going to play it right quick over the radio so everybody knows.
0: That's great. You want me to email? I can email it to you if you want.
1: Oh, okay. That'd be great.
0: We do that? All right, man. I'll tell you what. Hold on a second. I'm going to get your email address, and then have fun grossing out your coworkers.
1: Oh, I do.
0: That's awesome, man. All right.
1: I have a big time.
0: That's great, man. Well, have fun this Friday, dude. Appreciate you rocking out.
1: All righty.
0: That guy knows how to get goofy at work, John.
2: Nice.
0: If you
2: that
0: really want,
2: done.
0: Yep. You can play that Ryan Seacrest book on tape clip I have. This is, I'm almost done with them. This is chapter 12, how I got that other job.
2: Right? Secrets of success?
0: Mm-hmm. That one's much grosser than the eating hardcore ones. I mean, they're similar. It sounds like both individuals are chowing. So, all right, Jeff, thanks for that, dude. That makes you feel good. I'll shoot that over to you. All right. In the meantime, John Michaels, traffic guru, come on down.
2: Yes, sir. Taking a look at Highway 24 on the east side right now at Falcon at Woodman Road. Looking very good. Light all directions. No slowing to report Highway 24 or on Woodman East or westbound. And taking the view down past Garrett, past Constitution over to Mark Scheffel. 1, 2, 3 directions. And we're in good shape. A little busy at Mark Scheffel on Highway 24 southbound. Then over on the west side, Highway 24 just east of Woodland Park. Coming up on Green Mountain Falls Road. Looks beautiful right now past the Cascade Zone. And let's see what's going on right now past Manitou. Good roads and very light traffic is always a good combo. 21st Street's going to be a single cycle light. 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
0: All right, on the way, we got headlines in about 10 minutes. We'll find you again there, John, and then bust loose the Kilo Metallica song of the day. And I'm going to give you a heads up right now. You're going to have to act quick. There won't be a whole lot of time in between you gaining the knowledge as to what song we got for you today. Then your cue to call and jump in for the end of summer blast for a trip to Vegas to hang out with Metallica. So you've been warned. Pay attention. 7:20, the band. And then shortly thereafter, we'll get you in. All right, that's it. Stick around. It's a reality check. Number 2. We'll fire that your way next.
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0: Corner Course Diablo. I can't remember. It's a TV show about games. I don't know. They're getting a lot of money, basically. All right, let's see here. We've got an amazing trip to Vegas, and we'll get to the band or the song of the day. I keep on saying band of the day. It's the same band every day, dummy. It's Metallica. Which song is it to unlock your adventure to Vegas to the Sphere? We'll find out here in just a few minutes. Always thanks to our friends there at Epic Remedy for being on board. And then thanks to Belco Credit Union, Hell's Kitchen Pizza. If you're looking for some great New York pizza, yeah, they got it, man, with locations in Manitou. Of course, Security Whitefield, and right down the street here off Cheyenne next to that Target Shopping Center. And then Public House, that's where we're going to do the big giveaway at the Alexander location, the old movie studios there at Nevada and Fillmore. So those folks make it possible, and your chance to jump aboard coming up here next hour. Right now, we get all serious and stuff. Yeah. It is 6:53 and go time for the round of The Real. Second time this morning, let's feed your brain. And John Michaels first with the traffic. Friday commute, man. How's it going?
2: Taking a look at some of the surface streets right now and the intersections around Academy, Maysland Academy, Vickers, all looking good. Very Friday light at Academy at Platt with, wow, just one car. There he goes. Austin Bluffs at Stetson is wide open. No slowing to report. Mainline I-25 rolling into town from the north between North Academy past Woodman and all the way to Fillmore. That's a breezy drive right now. And on the Powers Corridor, north and southbound at North Carefree, no buildup yet. Very light traffic. 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
0: Thanks, sir. 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
0: It's round two, and it's coming to you from Rick's Garden Center there at 19th and Uinta. Online, it's ricksgarden.com, but it's not too late to get that garden growing in the backyard. If you have questions about how to get it done, they got answers. Tons of great individuals that know Colorado Springs, what's going to work, what's not going to work. And they also are offering the Father's Day sale. Give the gift of a legacy tree. Four-year-old man this year. He'll live forever in the form of an ash tree or whatever. So Rick's Garden, West Side, and we turn to you, Summer, for the headlines. What's up?
5: Yeah, Governor Polis has issued a statewide drought emergency declaration in response to the record low snowpack and prolonged warm temperatures across the state. It allows the state to take additional emergency response actions like potential emergency funding, a potential request for a federal disaster declaration, and reductions in outdoor water usage at state facilities. Governor Polis cites the U.S. Drought Monitor, which was released yesterday. It reports that 64 counties in Colorado are currently experiencing at least abnormally dry conditions. Nearly 93% of the state is in moderate to exceptional drought. The report goes on to say that this water year has been the warmest on record in Colorado. And the ATF is offering a $5,000 reward for information leading to the recovery of 138 guns stolen in Colorado Springs. This happened back on March 27th from a locked U-Haul trailer that was parked at the Hampton Inn on Aerotech Drive. The stolen property is valued at over $108,000. There is a 42-year-old suspect in custody in connection to the theft. According to reports, the victim saw someone breaking into the U-Haul van. Then he and his daughter went outside to confront the person, but they realized there was more than one suspect. The daughter reportedly fired shots at the suspect as they left the area with the firearms. As a result of that shooting, that man and his daughter are facing charges for prohibited use of a weapon and reckless endangerment. If you have any information, contact the ATF at 888-ATF-TIPS or CSPD at 719-444-7000. And Colorado Parks and Wildlife is inviting resident and non-resident anglers of all ages to participate in Free Fishing Weekend this weekend. Colorado fishing license and habitat stamp requirements are waived, allowing anyone to fish in Colorado's 6,000 miles of streams and over 1,300 lakes and reservoirs. For more outdoor fun, the public's invited to attend the free annual Get Outdoors Day Family Recreation Festival tomorrow, 9 a.m. to 2 p.m. at Prospect Lake and Memorial Park. And as part of that festival, CPW will give away free fishing poles, bait, and instructions to the first 650 kids ages 15 and under who attend.
0: That's cool.
5: Yeah.
0: Have some fun. 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
0: Oh, man, we got one down by the station house. It's dangerously close. Dangerously close.
1: Oh, God!
0: All right, let's get into sports with another amazing game last night in the NHL. Game 2 from Carolina, where the Vegas Knights rolled in and stoved Game 1. It looked like they were going to do the same thing, jumping up 2-0. Eventually, though, Carolina would tie things up with about 7 minutes left. Carolina takes the lead 3-2. With a goal with about 4:35 left in the game. But then, with a 1:21 left, Vegas strikes to tie things up 3-3. And wow, we skate into overtime in front of a very nervous Carolina Kane crew. But the Canes on a power play with, 4 minutes into overtime.
3: Got a spare. They score! Seth Jarvis quiets the critics and ignites the crowd.
0: Place obviously goes nuts. The Canes gather in the middle of the ice, exchanging hugs, and the Vegas Knights skate off angrily. So it'll be in Vegas here this weekend for Game 3. You got Game 2 in the NBA tonight, 6:30, with another road team stealing Game 1. The Knicks snagged the first win. San Antonio looks to tie things up tonight, and that's all I got to say about that. And then baseball returns to the thin air of Colorado for a handful of games. First three versus Milwaukee. That starts today. The Brewers, Rockies from Coors Field. Easy enough. Let's get to the forecast again
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6: Hey there, Fox 21 Storm Team. Meteorologist Nick Temple here, and happy Friday. We've made it to the end of the week, and today will look very similar to how yesterday was. We'll bump up a couple degrees by the time we get to the afternoon, approaching the upper 80s here in the Pikes Peak region and some lower elevation communities. If you're traveling south to Pueblo, we'll certainly be into the 90s. By the time we get to the afternoon, we will see an increase of clouds and maybe an isolated shower or thunderstorm, but not everybody will see that. Most of the day today is going to remain dry. Overnight tonight, we'll fall back into the low 50s for a very mild start to our Saturday morning.
5: 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It's currently 64 in Colorado Springs, 61 in both Pueblo and Denver, and it's 659 on the Rock Station, 94.3 Kilo.
0: Not even 7 o'clock. It's already that warm?
5: Yeah.
0: It's going to be like this the next few days, huh?
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0: 94.3 Keto Blue is Perfect Circle, one of the many forms of Maynard James Keenan. And allegedly, Tool working on booking some time at the Sphere next year in Vegas, which would be pretty freaking awesome. There's a great meme rolling around, too. It reads, me walking to the Sphere in Vegas to see Tool, and they clipped the scene from the movie Fear and Loathing in Las Vegas, which was a movie about Hunter S. Thompson, who's like a psychedelic author. He loved his drugs. And there's a scene in the movie where he and his quote-unquote lawyer, he's just a guy who carries a briefcase full of drugs, are on something. I think they're on acid or something like that. And they can barely walk. They're walking like sideways, and they stumble into the bar, and they think everyone in the bar is a dinosaur. They all look like lizard people. Like, that's the mindset you'll be in to stumble to see Tool. It's a great scene. Was that Benicio del Toro? I believe that was, right? Wasn't that one of his early roles?
1: I think it
0: was,
1: yeah.
0: I think it was. I mean, we learned recently. I had no idea. He was in Pee-wee's Big Top Pee-wee or whatever. He was the dog face boy. That was one of his first roles, Benicio del Toro. I mean, that guy's like intimidating, scary, and a great actor. But he started as the dog face boy in a Pee-wee Herman movie. Well, that was him in that. Yeah, it was he and Johnny Depp as Hunter S. Thompson. All right, so that's for future you and I to discuss the Tool show. We'll take care of that, but right now, it's booked. It's Metallica, and we get you Song of the Day in just a few minutes. Matter of fact, 12 minutes from now, it's 7:08, and we jumping outside for traffic once again this morning. And up until now, at least so far so good. What's the latest there, buddy?
1: Yeah, it is. Still is. Nevada Fillmore, Nevada Platte, all looking good. Taking a look at some surface street cams. Platte Murray with no delays to report there. Let's see, Woodman Union, that cam is down. We'll go over to the next one. I-25 north and southbound. On the south side, coming up, let's see, past Circle, up to MLK Bypass. That traffic is very light, 25 north and southbound. On the north end of town, it looks like we're trying to build up some kind of traffic pattern. It's not there yet. Still, light traffic, I-25, both directions, north and south, between Woodman and Garden of the Gods. So no slowing to report. 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Tax extra. And that's traffic on the Rock Station, 94.3 Kilo.
0: So I rarely leave. I have like about a 10-minute circle around my home and business here that I don't leave. I have everything I need, but yesterday I had to make a run up north, and so I got on the interstate, and about Uinta, it started to come to almost a screeching halt. I was like, oh no, big accident. It's going to be terrible. It was nothing more than a motorcycle cop on the side of the road, and he was just talking to another guy on a motorcycle. I think they were probably just talking motorcycles. Like, I like your Harley. I like your Beamer. No, I like your Harley. And but everyone just had to stop. I had no idea why. Just people are just like, come on, man. Come on, it's just you never seen a cop talking to someone else before? Is that novel? I guess maybe if it was beating the guy with his stick, you'd be like, oh, I've seen that before.
1: You can race past that.
0: Right? He's gutting this guy down. You're like, ah, I've seen that a lot. But he's like, wow, a cop's actually just conversing with somebody without violence? That is so weird. I can't stop staring at it.
1: Right. Wait.
0: Let's bring
1: cops traffic. Cops talk to people?
0: Yeah.
1: Right?
0: It's like, I have no idea the mentality of some folks, but that's the way it works. Well, all right, keep up the good commute. John, thank you very much.
1: Yes, sir.
0: We have the freak news later this hour, but up next, we will fire it your way. The info you crave, the song from Metallica that will unlock your chance to join us for the giveaway and maybe get you off to Vegas. We'll get to those details next. And like I said, you're going to have to think fast here. We'll turn it and burn it for the song of the day, and we'll deliver it next from the Concert Connect.

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3: Details.
4: So the warming trend continues with near record-setting highs here over the next several days. It started the morning at 61. That was the starting temperature at, 5:50 this morning. Now already 67. Almost, it'll be 70-plus degrees before the 8 o'clock hour. That's fast. Denver 62, Pueblo 64. Then we're looking at highs today in the Springs. It looks like mid to upper 80s. And that's going to be the norm. Just pinging through the next several days. 88 today. Saturday, 85. 88 Sunday. 85-degree Monday. And it looks like that trend's going to continue into most of next week. Pueblo, 96 today, 95 tomorrow, 96 Sunday. And then mid-90s, 94, 94. And maybe 100-degree Wednesday. But that's a little far out to lock that in. But, yeah, it's been fast, man. 67 in the Springs, 64 in Pueblo. And band of the day is Metallica. Their song will dial you in next here at Kilo.

94.3 Keto, a little something for the politicians right there. And let's see, we got a couple minutes before we get to the band. I keep on saying band of the Metallica's song of the day. How about that? We will do it following the new one from The Haunt. Guaranteed. Next to Keto.

0: 94.3 Kilo. Bad Omen, the haunt there. It is 7:20. Ah, just turned 7:21. Damn it. I was almost on time for the first time this week. Week one of Kilo's Summer of Sphere. I know technically it's not summer yet, but if you have any problems with that, you can not participate until after June 20th, if you'd like. Some guy, have you ever heard? It's not even summer yet. What could be the Summer of Sphere? Do you want to go to Vegas or not, bro? Do you want any complaints? So listen for this song from Metallica here today to get yourself a chance to be there. Lit up the public house at Alexander here for the giveaway at Summer's End and reward one lucky rocker with an amazing adventure to Las Vegas, Nevada. And I'm told it's going to be a lot of fun, right, James? So airfare, hotel, a couple tickets for, I think it's the last show of this calendar year. So the guys will be excited. They'll be fine-tuned by that point because they'll have about, I don't know, eight, maybe more than eight shows under their belt. So here's the deal. Pay attention and listen, for nothing else matters. You hear that? Hit the airwaves today and it'll do it multiple times. Run. Don't walk to your nearest calling device. And hit us up. Caller 9 gets the invites, gets on the VIP guest list, and maybe goes to Vegas. And it's going to happen before this hour's over. And if you look at your watch, your clock, whatever, there's not a whole lot of this 7 o'clock hour left. I'm just saying. So, Nothing Else Matters, the official song of the day from the Boys in Black. And good luck from the Concert Connection Kilo. Thanks to Epic Remedy. Thanks to our friends there at Hell's Kitchen. Great New York Pizza. Also, Belco Credit Union. And, of course, the joint that's let us hang out, invade their space here at the end of the summer public house at the Alexander. Now, with the Nothing Else Matters launch, let's go for traffic. John, we're still looking good?
1: Yes, sir. Right now, no accidents to report. Taking a look at conditions on Highway 115 up from Penrose. And it's pretty easy drive past Turkey Canyon Ranch Road, Rock Creek, and up to Fort Carson, Jail Ranch Heights at the light. Expect no delays. Light traffic currently if you're approaching via South Academy. And it's all good right now. No slowing to report out East Highway 94 at Curtis and inbound to Mark Scheffel. And delay free on the major intersections along the Powers Corridor. Everybody behaving nicely and overall still light traffic. Some areas a building. 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
0: All right, get ready. Strange and True, the Friday edition of the Kilo Freak News. We'll fire that your way next here on the
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94.3 Keto 7 Dust Sprays. And they're supposed to do another round of touring with the new album officially out now. I think they're bringing Theory of a Dead Man out. I don't know if they dropped dates yet, but that's supposed to happen soon. Let's see here. 7:30, almost 7:31. So we got a couple minutes to kill before we get to the freak news. And then after the freak news, we will celebrate our Metallica-ness and get that song of the day through your speakers extra early here this morning. So you can go about your day and have a productive Friday. You're welcome from the Kilo Morning Show. All right, let's see. We'll celebrate a couple of National Blank Days. We got the new way to rob places, you know, because that's the worst thing about, you know, doing like a bank robbery. We have to bring in a bunch of people. You got to cut the loot several ways. If you get rid of the getaway driver, though, you get more money for yourself. So the new hotness there. And more. Strange and true, we got you covered here. Freak News is next on the Kilo Morning Show.

94.3 Kilo. Breaking Benjamin on that long list of concerts. Not as long as it has been. We're starting to bleed some of those off. But you can get details about the September date at Kilo943.com. Just click that concert page. It's all right there. Okay, then. Ready to do this? We're going to fire up the Freak News. The Kilo Metallica Song of the Day is also right around the corner. But first, we must exorcise these demons. The following is totally strange. It's totally true. It's fun as long as you're not involved. It is the Kilo Freak News. And this week from Mother Muffs Getting Us the Love. 25th West Colorado in historic OCC and breakfast served all day long till midnight. Bless them for that. So great spirits, great food. Even if you're not done with breakfast, they got killer sandwiches. Just a great kitchen. And some mean food rolling out of it. MotherMuffs.com, you want to see the menu? Or join them on the west side. And let's go for the Kilo Freak News, the Friday edition. Today is National Donut Day. It's also National Veggie Burger Day. You going to be naughty or are you going to be nice? I suggest naughty. And it's funny, too. So part of this, of course, there's all kinds of deals to be had at your favorite donut shop. But then there's also tons like lists of everyone's favorite donut. So this website ranking the best donuts from best to worst. Number one is just the plain glaze. Why do you hate yourself? You're going to go to eat a donut in the first place and intake the calories and sugar. Really? Just a regular glazed donut? And then the rainbow sprinkle was second? I find it hard to believe. My favorite jelly filled was fourth. And then every once in a while, I'll mess with an apple fritter. Not very often, but then when I do, it's like, man, I forget how good a fritter is. So get out there, smash a donut. Ooh, and pretty soon you can have a donut made out of mummy guts. True story. Ready for this? And I just, humans just want to jumpstart some kind of a weird apocalypse, I think. It's like built into us is just to mess with stuff in hopes we set off the apocalypse. So, scientists discovered yeast that had been growing in the guts of a frozen mummy that they found long ago, Otzi the Iceman. And so they decided, hey, let's take that yeast that's growing in the mummy's guts and make some sourdough bread. What do you say, guys? All right. And it's not a joke. A microbiologist says initially it didn't work, but after 3 months of effort, we have a very, very good sourdough. That's just gross. From the guts of a mummy, we have very, very good sourdough. And then how much did it cost, you think, to waste 3 months of time trying to grow yeast to make sourdough from a mummy? It's got to be pretty pricey. So, and then they asked him if he's considered making beer with the yeast, and he says it's on the list. So they got a list of stuff they want to make out of the mummy yeast. Because it's just dangerous. It's one of those things that's like, wait, you're doing what now? You sure you should be doing that, man? Yeah, that sounds like right out of some kind of weird, scary sci-fi movie. I heard this one on the BBC News this morning, and I was stunned. It's the busting of a exotic cockroach group. More than 100,000 live exotic cockroaches have been seized from a commercial breeder. This is in New South Wales. The record-breaking bust is linked to the pet trade. And get this, what do you think 100,000 live cockroaches are worth? Over $200,000. I didn't realize there was that kind of money in cockroaches. My guidance counselor never let me know about that one. Another fail for that guy. So yeah, commercial value of over $200,000. Dubai cockroaches, Madagascar hissing cockroaches, which is one of the world's largest cockroach species. Matter of fact, these things are the size of a human hand. It's gross. So pets and food is what they're going to be used for. I don't know why they're illegal. I guess just having a number. Maybe they're not supposed to be in that area in New South Wales. I was just more stunned about the value of these things. That is amazing. Let's see, what else do we have? Suing Outback for $1.5 million over mashed potatoes. That's a perfect Freak News headline. But a woman claiming she slipped and fell face first
on a substance which appeared to be mashed potatoes. They were on the floor while she was heading to the bathroom. Those weren't mashed potatoes, ma'am. Will it work? I don't know. I guess I'll have to wait and see. The court case has just begun. I'd slip on mashed potatoes and fall on my face for $1.5 million. If anyone wants to pay me $1.5 million to take a fall, I will do that for you. Man, show you how unfun this world is. This is probably the fourth or fifth ding-dong ditch story that has gone sideways in the last just couple of years. Simple kid prank has led to hurt children, abduction charges against a dude. It's gone other level. It's Mount Pleasant, ironically enough. I didn't even realize where this story originated from. Wow, Mount Pleasant, South Carolina. A man has been arrested after reporting a violent response to being repeatedly the target of a ding-dong ditch prank. The 50-year-old now charged with kidnapping, assaults, and battery of a high and aggravated nature. I've never heard that one before. Assault and battery in the third degree. So a couple weeks ago, children started ringing his doorbell and running away. Sometimes during those 2 weeks, he claimed that he was also driving around trying to find those kids. So eventually, after repeated attacks is what he calls it, this guy hid in a bush, realizing the kids were going to come at 3 in the morning and waited for them to appear. And once he got close enough to them, he tackled them off of their e-bikes. Two kids were knocked off their bikes, and this guy held the children on the ground, was holding them down, the report stated. One of the children, who he had by the ankle, was able to get free. The other one, this guy grabbed by the neck and arm area and actually dragged the kid into his home. That's where the abduction charge comes from. He was holding a rock while holding the child at some point and claiming, I should hit you with this rock. I should cave your skull in. Again, ironically from Mount Pleasant. So he'll be going to court over this one, but it's just a stupid joke. Man, people just way too charged up these days, right? Everyone's just on edge. Let's see here. This is kind of a cool one. If your kid's having trouble finding a summer job, just create your own job. Stumble across a story about a couple of twins from California, Chaz and Chase Clemens, who started their own hot dog carts. Summer gig last year, and it's turned into a pretty big deal. Glizzy Street. They do bacon wrap dogs. But it's going to turn into a career for these kids. They're only 16 years old. So, yeah, it's like your lemonade stand, but on steroids. Kind of cool, huh? Kind of cool. And let's see here. Lastly, let's go with this one. Another lame Guinness record. And that sucks because yesterday we had the story about the Guinness record for a fort built. I think it was 14,000 square feet of fort built by a bunch of adults using boxes and blankets and stuff like that. That's pretty cool. This one, not so much. A man has used his fingers to assemble a Mr. Potato Head in record time. He put all the stuff on Mr. Potato Head's head in just 4.63 seconds. Wow, that is, I don't even know if that's amazing or not, honestly. That's lame, right? Go take a monster truck and jump over, I don't know, a train traveling at 100 miles an hour. That's a Guinness record I can get behind. But there you go. If you're looking to enter the book, assemble your Mr. Potato Head in less than 4.63 seconds and you're in. And I'm going to come to your house and punch you in the stomach. Or just I'll do a ding-dong dash at your house. We'll see how that ends. All right, we're done. We're more than done, man. Strange and true. It's a wrap for the Keto.

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0: 94.3 Kilo Metallica. Nothing Else Matters, a.k.a. the song of the day. Until Blind 3 holds our qualifier. What's your name, man?
1: Hey, this is Skyler.
0: Yeah, it is. Skyler, what's up?
1: Man, what's going on?
0: Nothing. Just talking to a dude named Skyler who might be getting his butt to Vegas to hang out with Metallica. There you are, Skyler. There's your gang. There's your jet, Skyler. Cool, man. What are you up to? Besides rocking out to Metallica.
1: Man, it's National Donut Day that you said, so I'm cruising by Dunkin' and get me a nice donut, man. And now I'm celebrating right now, baby.
0: Nice, man. I'm the same way. I mentioned donuts and I want to eat donuts. Cool, buddy. Well, hey.
1: Dude, I did not know that today is Donut Day, man. And now it makes my day even better, man.
0: Yeah, that'll be a great story if you win this thing. It's like, yeah, it was back on National Donut Day. I got qualified with Nothing Else Matters with Ross. And, you know, the next thing I know, I'm hanging out with Metallica in Vegas. You know, it's pretty cool.
1: Yeah, man. Dude, what a rock star you are, man. Thank you.
0: No problem. I'm glad to turn you on to Donut Day, man. What's your go-to donut? And if you say glaze, I'm gonna revoke your chance to join us for the giveaway. What's your go-to, Skyler?
1: Man, I am a jelly-filled man myself.
0: Nice. Right? How do you pick a glazed donut over a jelly-filled donut?
1: I don't even know why they even exist.
0: Right? I mean, I understand them as like the first one. That's great. But then they're like, hey, this could be made better. And they did make it better on multiple different levels.
1: Yeah.
0: All right. Hey, I could talk donuts with you all day, Skyler. But I got to get to the headlines here.
1: Nice, dude. Hey, yes, rock on. What do I do next?
0: Oh, man, I'm going to get your info, and then you just got to hang out. Into summer, you're going to join us at the Public House Alexander, and we're going to see who wins this thing.
1: Oh, man, this is awesome.
0: Good luck, man. Work on that karma, all right?
1: Blessings.
0: Blessings to you. Enjoy that jelly-filled donut, too, Scotty.
2: Donuts.
0: All right. 7:55, and let's do it. It's go time for the headlines. John Michaels gets round three going first. Anything shaking loose yet? It's been a pretty good Friday so far.
3: Yeah, it has been. And if anything, we're seeing heavier volume in I-25 on the north end of town, rolling past Woodman toward Guard of the Gods. Is it a slowing pattern? Yeah, you might moderate your speed a little bit. It's not that heavy right now. And then on the northbound side, traffic is moving nicely. Out of town, up the hill, past AFA, towards Monument, looks good right now. There are no new accidents to report. Let me check out a couple of Jam Jumper cams, see what we do see insofar as like the surface streets. And let's see, Academy Austin Bluffs looks good. Still light Academy Platt. No issues to report. Let me take a look at the Powers corridor real quick. Bear with me. There's Platt. Powers North Carefree is running a bit heavier, approaching the intersection right now. Those northbound lanes are building up. Southbound's pretty light. Powers Fountain and Powers Platt are both light north and southbound. 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That's traffic on the Rock Station 94.3 Kilo.
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0: 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You're welcome. That'll go well with National Donut Day, too.
2: Yes, it will.
0: Summer rocks those headlines. What do you got for us?
2: Yeah, Governor Polis issued a statewide drought emergency declaration in response to the record low snowpack and prolonged warm temperatures across the state. This allows the state to take additional emergency response actions, such as potential emergency funding, a potential request for a federal disaster declaration, and reductions in outdoor water usage at state facilities. Governor Polis cited the U.S. Drought Monitor, which was released yesterday, reported that 64 counties in Colorado are currently experiencing at least abnormally dry conditions, while nearly 93% of the state is in moderate to exceptional drought. And the El Paso County Sheriff's Office lifted an evacuation order on Burns Road in Manitou Springs due to a house fire between Washington Avenue and Pinion Lane on El Paso Boulevard. They say two people were in the home. One was able to escape safely. The other one was evacuated on the scene, and several businesses nearby were threatened. One of them lost power, so the Red Cross has been deployed to help those affected. And a 50-year-old South Carolina man was arrested on kidnapping and assault charges after tackling and detaining children who repeatedly targeted his home with ding-dong ditch pranks. Following a two-week period of harassment, the homeowner was fed up, and he was taunted by the group of kids on bicycles, so he hid in a neighbor's bush to ambush them and knocked two kids off their bikes, holding them down. While one escaped, the man allegedly wielded a rock and dragged the other child into his home to allegedly protect himself from the remaining group. He was arrested when police arrived. Can't kidnap kids.
0: Man, and this is, I was mentioning that earlier, this is the fourth or fifth time in the last couple of years that just a simple kid prank that we used to pull as children ourselves turns into a horrible situation. It's like, just breathe, man. This room is getting too edgy.
2: Right.
0: All right, just relax. Breathe in, breathe out. There we go.
2: Get your free donut and get happy.
0: Let's bring the temperature down here, folks. Sports, let's get to that. What an amazing one it was last night. Just like game one for the Stanley Cup time, found themselves down 2-0. And the crowd obviously very nervous after dropping that first game. But they battle back. They tie things up with 7 minutes left in the game at 2 apiece. Then take the lead with 4 minutes, 35 seconds left in regulation. But Vegas was not done on a power play with a 1:21. Vegas dumps in a goal to tie things. So it goes to overtime. Then 4 minutes into overtime, Carolina does this.
5: Costas Bear. They score! Seth Jarvis quiets the critics and ignites the crowd.
0: And obviously the place goes nuts. Much needed win. They could have gone back to Vegas this weekend down 0-2. So a 1-1 tie for the Stanley Cup. And like I said, they will skate in Vegas for the first time this weekend. Scary moment for the Golden Knights. A defenseman, Braden McNabb, was struck in the face. You're going to see this on social media if you screw around with that here today, because they have an amazing slow motion picture of this puck coming toward the guy. It was traveling at 87 miles an hour.
2: Oh, no.
0: And they have it slowed down. And it's so funny because obviously he's an athlete with great reaction time. But he can't move out of the way because it's going so fast. But you can see his face when he starts to see that puck flipping toward him. You can see him start to make a face like, oh, no.
2: Oh, my gosh.
0: Thankfully, half the blow was absorbed by his visor, but it still knocked him to the ground and sent him to the hospital. He did not return to the game. No word on his condition. I bet a slight speech impediment is his now, right? Actually, his name's now Braden Nabb. They knocked the Mick out of the guy. But yeah, that video of it, just they just happen to have a camera on it. And it's, you can just see it. It's like you're looking down the barrel of the hockey puck gun. All right, so anyway, outside of that, it's hoops tonight. San Antonio needs to win. They can't go down 0-2 and travel to New York this weekend. So this should be a chippy one at 6:30 tonight. And then the Rockies home to the weekend with the games versus the Brewers starting officially here today. And that's that. Let's get to the forecast here.
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6: Hey there, Fox 21 Storm Team, meteorologist Nick Temple here, and happy Friday. We've made it to the end of the week, and today will look very similar to how yesterday was. We'll bump up a couple degrees by the time we get to the afternoon, approaching the upper 80s here in the Pikes Peak region and some lower elevation communities. If you're traveling south to Pueblo, we'll certainly be into the 90s. By the time we get to the afternoon, we will see an increase of clouds and maybe an isolated shower or thunderstorm, but not everybody will see that. Most of the day today is going to remain dry. Overnight tonight, we'll fall back into the low 50s for a very mild start to our Saturday morning.
2: Thank you, Nick Temple. We are sitting at 72 in both the Springs and Pueblo. It's 66 in Denver, and it's 802 at 94.3 Kilo.
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4: 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Ah!

0: 94.3 Keto Speak. It's Godsmack. Godsmack, of course, part of the first Pie Night. Wow, this is just a week ago. 1 week ago tonight was the first of the summer Pie Nights. So tickets for STP and Godsmack out the door. All the Godsmack glasses went fast. And I don't know if they still have the Keto throwback logo with Mother Muff's logo on it. Those were available until they were not, I guess, for 9:43. So you can still swing by and ask. And then stay tuned. We'll get you full details as to the next one. I know for a fact it's going to be Reservoir Brewing there in Pueblo West on the 20th. But coming up Monday, we'll tell you who the band is. And keep in mind, if you want to play along, look at our concert list. We're pulling from that because obviously pint glasses with tickets for the band's shows. So if they're not coming live, more than likely not going to make the cut. But there's so many bands coming live and a bunch of great bands too. You can place your bets if you want. Start the office pool. Who's going to be the next pint night? Again, find out officially coming up Monday morning. And then keep it locked all summer long. We'll be out with tickets and pint glasses. Collectibles for summer 2026. All right, let's see here. If you weren't here last hour, you missed it. We announced the song of the day from Metallica, and then we shortly thereafter played it. And nice job to the citizen, Skyler. He got in. And Nothing Else Matters is the SOD. Listen for it. Mo in for... No, actually, it's Lisa here today. In after 10 o'clock. She'll have your next chance to qualify. All right, let's do this now. 8:12 already? Ripping through the day. And up until now, at least, it's been pretty good as far as the commute goes. But I know you said last time you saw some places starting to build. Interesting, the more jackasses there, the better the chance of a wreck. That's the way it works around here, right?
1: The jackass quotient goes up.
0: Because I think that here in town, the last time they run a check, was like one jackass out of every 12 vehicles. So obviously, you have 24 vehicles in there. There's two jackasses guaranteed in there, maybe right. More.
1: I guess. Well, we do have a crash. Let's see. So maybe I think that that theory pans out. This is happening on the south side, southeast of the airport. Mark Sheffield at Bradley. So watch for slowing. I don't think you're going to need an alternate route. I think you can get by just fine. There are no injuries reported with this, and it may already be in the clearing stage. I'm watching it, though. Mark Sheffield affecting primarily northbound, approaching Bradley. No other accidents to report.

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1: Hey, cool. Hey, thanks to Citizen Chris for the text. We were talking with Tim at Mother Muffs last week. We talked a lot of history about the building in the area because it goes back to 1901. There's all these crazy tunnels where, you know, the big wigs would tell their wife they're going to the bar, and they'd sneak down to the tunnels and go across the street, underneath the street, to visit some brothels.
0: Oh, yeah.
1: I'm sure they're just trying to talk to some ladies. I'm sure nothing sinister was going on.
0: Right.
1: Right. But he had, one of the things I found about the building is that there's this old ice cream logo from one of the first establishments that were in that building on the side. And I was like, man, I've been to that place 1,000 times in my life here in Colorado Springs. That was my hangout for a long time. When I was on the west side, and I was like, I never really noticed that. And then Citizen Chris shot a picture of it. Sure enough, Max Ice Cream and Candy. Still a little bit faded. I can't read what the top. It's like the cream of something. It almost like it looks like merit. The cream of merit. That doesn't make any sense, though, right?
0: Whoa.
1: But yeah.
0: Well, they talked funny back then.
1: Maybe so. It's the cream of merit, everyone. Come on by for some dandy ice cream. And don't forget that candy for your sweetheart.
2: And a sarsaparilla.
1: Plus, you can jump in the tunnel and go and bang a whore. Wait, what? So thank you, Chris, for shooting that over. Perfect timing, too, since we were wrapping up the Mother Muffs deal. So go by, see if they have any of those glasses left, and gander at the Max Ice Cream and Candy sign. And make that weird voice. Talk like you're in the 20s. Cool. All right. John, thank you, man. Hopefully,
0: yes, sir. We'll
1: cruise for the rest of this hour with no problems, no jackassery. Yeah. We'll find you in about 10, brother.
0: So got it.
1: 15 now.
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3: 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Hey, so John was right. They just speak weird. Back in the day, we're talking about an old advertisement on the side of the Mother Muffs building there on 25th in Colorado, and it's for Max Ice Cream and Candy, and the faded parts, it looked like it reads the cream of merit. I was like, what?

0: that even mean?
1: Merit, the quality of being good, important, or valuable, often making something deserved of praise, reward, or attention. So that was just the way they spoke. We are the cream of merit, I tell ya. So look at the big brain on John. He's always throwing that thing around here. All right, and thanks for the text, Chris. You can always text the show, add to it. It's 719-633-KELO. And then as far as forecast, hot. It's basically just hot. And temperatures we're going to see here, the upper 80s in the Springs, upper 90s for Pueblo. And that's going to be our regular temperature here over the next several days. So we're talking today about 88 for the Springs, 85 for Saturday, 88 for Sunday. And probably starting the work week next week in the mid to upper 80s. And Pueblo, 90s, the norm for you. 96, 94. That's pretty good, though, to be at 94. If you get to 94.3 degrees, I'm going to come and get you some ice cream with Merit. Pueblo. Right now, where are we at now? We started the morning at 61 degrees.
0: Wow.
1: Already 76 degrees. So by 9 o'clock, we should be at 80. That's not right. It is 76 in Pueblo. Oh, Denver ruins it. A balmy 67 in Denver. And that's that. 819 here at Kilo.
2: 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Three Kilo.

0: 94.3 Kino Unchained. It's one of my favorites from Van Halen. All right, let's see here. So funny, we were talking on the free news. We always do the national whatever day, every day. If you didn't know, it's national something day. Sometimes there's like four or five different national blank days. So donut day on one side of things. The other side of things is the national veggie burger day. And the what do you think the ratio is in regards to text talking about donuts and text talking about veggie burgers? It's 100% donut talk on the text line. So veggie burgers picked the wrong day for a national day, right? It's like veggie burger. A double dog dare you to have a veggie burger, donut burger. That's like, is it offsetting penalties? It could be, I think. So, yeah, everyone now shooting their favorite donut spots, their favorite donuts. I still can't believe it glazed is the number one. But, you know, they always say, and again, I don't know if it's true. This is just stuff we're fed. Who knows what the hell's true. But they always say that vanilla ice cream is always the number one seller in the nation every year.
1: Right.
0: It's like, is it really? I mean,
1: I buy ice cream, I don't ever, ever buy vanilla.
0: Yeah, right. I don't have ice cream very often. But if I'm going to do something, I'm going to do some Cherry Garcia, something with some kick to it. Like I said earlier, with glazed donut being the number one, allegedly the number one donut. And it's like, come on, man. That was the original. That's great and everything. But they've added to it. It's like getting a car with a four-cylinder. It's like, you know, there's better motors now. You know that, right?
1: Right. Huh? Like, when did you ask the question? In the 20s?
0: So, yeah, I mean, come on, man. They fill the thing full of jelly. There you go. That's the pinnacle. Oh, that's the V12 of donuts.
1: Yeah.
0: When I was a kid, I pulled it up, but I couldn't find them anymore. So when I was a kid, I lived in Alaska for about 7 years. And Alaska, you don't get a whole lot of stuff because there's no cows there because they'd be eaten by bears. So milk is very expensive. So I lived on powdered milk most my early life. And then donuts, we lived in Nome, Alaska. There wasn't a bakery for a long time. I think just when we left, there was like a bakery finally popped up.
1: Wow.
0: But my mom, I remember, used to buy like frozen jelly donuts and you throw them in the oven. And I remember them being great, but that was a dumb kid. I also remember some movies that were supposedly awesome and they're not so much. I'm talking about you, Beastmaster. So yeah. I was thinking about that. I was like, man, I'd like to find me those frozen jelly donuts again. Not a thing, I guess, anymore. Ooh. But I mean, I'm sure bakeries, every town now has a bakery, right?
2: Oh, yeah.
0: But yeah, like, yeah, beef, I mean, you'd eat salmon and crab and you know, game meat, stuff like that. All moose. Moose is delicious. But as a rotten little kid, I was like, all I wanted was a Big Mac. And then you couldn't get that, you know?
1: Sure.
0: Eating crab,
1: sure.
0: Salmon,
1: sure.
0: Fresh salmon. I'm all, this salmon sucks. I want a Big Mac.
1: I saw this thing on Alaska. There's this one place, this one diner everybody goes to, and they serve reindeer hot dogs.
0: That sounds about right.
1: Yeah.
0: That sounds about right.
1: Yeah.
0: So I was like, I had no idea what I was into. It's like, and now I think about this, all I want to do is get back to Alaska for fresh salmon and crab. Funny how it works. Anyway, there you go. Enough of the donut talk. Let's turn our attention back to traffic. We're holding our breath, hoping we can skate through a Friday with no problems. What's the latest, Johnny?
1: Well, we had that one accident on Mark Scheffel northbound approaching Bradley, and my friends, that is officially clear.
0: Hey, cool. That was
1: That's
0: fast.
1: Done. Yep. So no new accidents to report. No old accidents are still active at this time. Taking a look at traffic patterns inbound, if you're rolling past the Glen Eagle area, currently on 25 South, coming into town proper. Past North Academy looks just fine. At Woodman, no slowing to report. Light past Garden of the Gods to Fillmore. And then on Highway 115 up from Penrose, taking a look at traffic past Turkey Canyon Ranch Road, which looks great. Rock Creek Park to Fort Carson to Lightjail Ranch Heights. And at South Academy into Fort Carson looks beautiful right now. This one brought to you by Colorado State Patrol. The average cost of first-time DUI in Colorado is over $13,000. And a conviction gives you a criminal record. Make a plan for a sober ride before the party begins. Don't underestimate impairment. Colorado State Patrol. That's traffic on the Rock Station 94.3.
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94.3 Keto rocks the new stuff here. And we got plenty to pick from. All the big guns are throwing us new stuff to get ready for the summer tours. That includes a date in September at Red Rocks with these guys, Five Finger Death Punch. Finally back with something new after a couple of re-recordings of their greatest hits. Full new album on the way. And again, like I said, date at Red Rocks, always great. So check it out if you haven't heard it yet. And if you have heard it, you're going to crank it to 11, I'm sure. Eye of the Storm. Brand new one. Death Punch rocks here at Kilo.

0: 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Again, checking all the boxes for what you need to have a kick-ass rock song, from the maniacal laughter to the screaming of Burn. Someone texted the other day, said, the one thing it's missing is a creepy kid. That's true. Like in Metallica and stuff like that, or that Fozzy song. Creepy kid in there would have been perfect. Maybe we'll get that on the remix. So let's see here. Heads up for those in Manitou. And this is kind of deep into Manitou. If you knew, was that Duclo? D-U-C-L-O? Avenue? There's a box truck versus a power pole. And I think the truck lost. And so some folks in that area are out of power. It's not far from Manitou Springs Elementary. So if you're taking kiddos there, may be problematic. So that's one of the first things we've had. That's one of two things we've had today. So that's it. But there was also a fire in Manitou. Manitou's getting all the attention today. So is it Duclo? D-U-C-L-O, whatever. However you pronounce it, you got problems in that area. And it's just like a little bit south of Highway 24 rolling through the heart of Manitou. All right, let's see here. What else? On the way, we got last round of headlines here in a few. And then 9 o'clock hour, we'll celebrate Kilo's Free Ink Friday this month. You're winning $100 of art from Above the Cloud Tattooing there in Woodland Park. It's 730 East Highway 24. But just as you roll into Woodland Park, you can see these guys on the right-hand side. And they'll be a part of this Friday action all month long. They're veteran-owned and operated and amazing artists ready to come up with your tattoo dreams and bring them to life. So they got multiple artists with individual skills. So whatever you're looking for, they can get it done. And they got Shiloh Grimm for all the piercing needs. You need a hole? They have you at Above the Cloud Tattooing. So Tuesday through Saturday from noon to 8. And you can hit them up online, get the number, and book your appointment. And hang tight. 9 o'clock hour again next hour. $100 up for grabs on a kilo.
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0: 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If you can't find it, be sure to ask for it.
1: Summer's preparing to rage across Colorado, but these fighters just can't wait. Battle MMA Championships presents Fight Night at the COS City Hub Saturday, June 13th. Witness this killer fight card stacked with local and pro fighters as they inflict their sweaty fury in a temperature-induced tantrum. 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
1: 94.3 Keto Nightmare is, of course, Avenged Sevenfold. They're on the long list of concerts. And, yeah, many of these bands are going to make their way to Keto Pint Nights. Whom will it be? So, I mean, that could be a Death Punch and Breaking Benjamin and Chevelle. And 3 Days Grace is on that list. Avenged, obviously, like you said. Sublime. That Ford Amphitheater show is coming. AC/DC. Who will be next? We'll find out Monday who the next pint glass is. It'll include, of course, the band with the Keto logo. Tickets to whatever band it is and their live show. And then we'll also do these Reservoir Brewing Keto Old School logo pint glasses and leave a bunch there. You can pick them up for $9.43. Full of deliciousness from Reservoir Brewing. So like I said, full disclosure coming up here Monday morning. And let's see, we got headlines. One more round of that coming up next. We'll see where John sits. It's been a fairly quiet commute. I don't want to congratulate everyone yet, but I might have to say good job, Colorado Springs. So that's the score for the rest of this hour. And then next hour, we celebrate Keto's Free Ink Friday and start hooking you up with the ink. So that is the future. Pretty strong. So, man, I saw the thing today, a new Prince album coming up after his death in August. I've heard now grumblings about Soundgarden soon to be releasing those last tracks they did with Chris Cornell. It's just a thing. People pass away and you're like, oh, no, never going to hear anything. And then you do. Matter of fact, this one we figured would be the last from Chester Bennington. Just before he passed, he did the vocals for a track on the Mark Morton album. And it wasn't the last. We've had, what, 4 maybe more since this one featuring Chester. I'm sure there's some undiscovered works laying out there. So a lot of these artists never officially say goodbye, which is not that bad. Here's Cross Off here at Keto.

0: 94.3 Keto, Mark Morton, the guitarist from his solo effort, along with Chester from Linkin Park fame. And how's it going? It's Kilo's Morning Show with you here, 8:54. Quick look at the text. We're talking about we have Freeing Friday underway this month from Above with the Cloud Tattooing. You'll win my $100 certificate next hour. But thanks for checking in, Dan. Dan says, shout out to Above the Clouds. Got a tattoo from them after I won Free Ink back in February. Had Celtic Rose done. They did a phenomenal job. Nice work. Hey. Good job. Good job, everyone.
1: Love that for him.
0: Yeah, it's cool. So there you go. Dan says they're awesome. We say they're awesome. Hang out and win something from Above the Clouds next hour. And right now, we bust them down for you one last time. It's the headlines. And fairly good commute. I mean, obviously, Manitou had the fire, and then a box truck versus a light pole on one of the side streets here today.
1: Yeah.
0: So, Manitou's getting love. Other than that, John, are we wrapping it up clean or what?
2: Yes, it looks like we are. In case something breaks in the next couple of minutes.
0: But right now,
2: things look beautiful and a nice recovery from the rush hour, what there was of it. Taking a look at the Powers Corridor, still a bit busy on Powers North, approaching North Carefree. Southbound lanes are wide open. No issues. Powers Platte, Powers Fountain looks beautiful right now. And also looking good on Nevada at Southgate. Southbound traffic is approaching the intersection right now. Building up a little, but I think that's going to be a single cycle light nonetheless. And on Mainline I-25, rolling into town from the north. Only moderate volume between Woodman and Fillmore. That's not enough to slow you down. I like that. 25 northbound movement is fantastic. Out of town, up the hill towards Monument with no delays, and the rest of the way up to Castle Rock. Austin Bluffs, Nevada. Austin Bluffs, Stetson looking good, and a couple of intersections along Academy. We'll check out Maysland, Academy, Austin. All looking very nice right now. And one more just to round it out. Academy, Platte. Light traffic north and southbound. 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That's traffic on the Rock Station 94.3 Kilo.
0: Thank you, sir. Have a good weekend.
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1: Yeah, Colorado court reversed homicide convictions against two paramedics yesterday in the ketamine overdose death of Elijah McClain after he was pinned down by police. The court ordered new trials for the Aurora Fire Rescue paramedics. McClain had been forcibly restrained by police, who responded to a suspicious person complaint and stopped the massage therapist as he walked home from a convenience store in 2019. The paramedics were found guilty of criminally negligent homicide. One of them was also convicted of felony assault. It's unclear when those new trials will be. And residents of Manitou Springs are back in their homes this morning after a house fire overnight caused an evacuation order for neighbors. Manitou Springs Fire responded to the scene about 2 a.m. at 30 Burns Road near El Paso Boulevard between Washington Ave and Pinion Lane. Firefighters said they encountered a single-story, single-family residence fully on fire with surrounding vegetation also burning. They said one person in the home safely self-evacuated after hearing the smoke alarm. Another at the scene was evaluated by paramedics. The El Paso County Sheriff's Office issued an evacuation order for neighbors for about an hour, and then that's since been lifted. Three nearby structures were threatened by the fire, and one experienced a power shutoff, displacing its occupants, so the American Red Cross has been notified to assist. And a Sherpa climbing guide believed to have died on Mount Everest was found alive after spending nearly a week on the frigid mountain without food or bottled oxygen, and what many are calling a miraculous feat of survival. It really is. The family of the 52-year-old man had already begun funeral rites, but tragedy turned to joy.
0: Oh, I didn't know that.
1: Yeah. Tragedy turned to joy yesterday when he was spotted crawling back to base camp, exhausted, frostbitten, but alive.
0: Those Sherpas are a different breed, man.
1: Yeah, they are. That's making headlines.
0: All right, let's jump into sports then. It's Kilo's Jock Shorts. We'll start with hockey. It's a 1-1 tie between the Vegas and Carolina. Almost not, though. Vegas jumps up 2-0. Carolina crawled their way back into it. They tied the game with 7 minutes left. Actually jumped ahead with 4:35 left. But then Vegas, on a power play, scores a goal with 1:21 left and sends it to overtime, where Carolina scores about 4 minutes into OT. So it's back to Vegas for the first time here this weekend. And this one's going to be fun. And then one of the videos you're going to see here today, and it's real. First I saw it, I was like, Is that fake?
1: I hate that.
0: A defenseman for the Golden Knights being struck in the face by a puck that was traveling 87 miles an hour, but that happens. But the fact that the camera angle is so perfect, it's like almost you're looking down the barrel of the gun that shot that hockey puck at the guy. And it shows you how the eyes are faster than your physics because his face starts to distort because he knows he's fixing to take a shot. It's pretty good, but just can't, you know, get the muscles to move fast enough to get out of the way. I mean, 87 miles an hour. Thankfully, most of the shot was absorbed by his visor, but he still dropped, obviously, as you would, too. And was exited from the game. Actually took him to a hospital. There's no update on when. Braden McNabb will get details about his injury or if he's going to be back. They call him Nabby. That's his nickname. That's pretty cool. Nabby! And then it's hoops tonight. San Antonio really needs to get a win at home. I don't think they can go back to New York down 2-0. So that one's set to tip off at 6:30. Of course, the Knicks stealing that game one. And then you got baseball, too. Rockies are back for the weekend. They entertain the Brewers. And that's all we got. Let's talk on the forecast here. Well, one last time.
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4: Hey there, Fox 21 Storm Team. Meteorologist Nick Temple here, and happy Friday. We've made it to the end of the week, and today will look very similar to how yesterday was. We'll bump up a couple degrees by the time we get to the afternoon, approaching the upper 80s here in the Pikes Peak region and some lower elevation communities. If you're traveling south to Pueblo, we'll certainly be into the 90s. By the time we get to the afternoon, we will see an increase of clouds and maybe an isolated shower or thunderstorm, but not everybody will see that. Most of the day today is going to remain dry. Overnight tonight, we'll fall back into the low 50s for a very mild start to our Saturday morning.
1: Thanks, Nick Temple. Oh, we are at 79 right now for Colorado Springs, 80 for Pueblo, 71 for Denver, and it's 901 on 94.3 Kilo.
0: So much for my thought. I was like, I got some yard work to do. I'll just get up about, you know, 7 or 8 tomorrow to get it done. It's going to be 80 degrees. Unreal.
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94.3 Keto Beartooth's hated, and the Keto Morning Show loved by all except for my mom. It's Friday. We celebrate Free Ink Friday throughout the entire day, every single Friday. This month, it's from Above the Cloud Tattooing there in Woodham Park. And, yeah, this is the hour I'll start that. We've been busy up until now. Finally got some time to breathe, and we'll hook you up with the $100. Coming up a little bit later on this hour. Right now, though, let's get excited. Time for the beer song. Happy Friday here from Keto's Morning Show.

0: me.
1: And please, drink responsibly. Don't get so drunk that you make the horrible mistake of driving while drunk, and then you're still so drunk you call the cops on yourself.
0: Call 911.
1: Don't do that.
2: I was really drunk driving down Cranton Road.
0: Okay, are you behind them, or?
2: No, I am them.
0: You am them?
2: Yes, I am them.
0: Okay, so you want to call and report that you're driving drunk?
2: Yeah.
1: Yeah. I'm really, really, really drunk. That's funny. I love that. I am them. You can hear the guy, so you want to report that you're driving drunk?
3: Yeah. All right.
1: I suddenly got guilty conscience or something. I don't know. And speaking of beer, man, it's so heartbreaking to hear that Atrevida Brewing is going to be closing here at the end of the month. Their final day of operations on the 28th. They've extended the tap room hours, and then the farewell party is the 20th in the afternoon. They're on North Nevada, but they've been there for like 13 years, something like that. And we've had Jessica, the brewer in, one of the first girls to cook up some killer brews. And they really had it dialed in. And just, I'm stunned. I mean, co-owner, her husband Rich, is just a decorated veteran, but also just a hero. He's the guy that grabbed that

0: different beers. And it was really cool. And that was the first time I had met Jessica and Rich. That was before his heroism there at Club Q. And good people, good beer. That's tough. Wish you the best of luck. Thanks for bringing the beer to us, though. That's for sure. I was mentioning the summer yesterday because he used to brew beer long ago because you couldn't find some styles that you liked. It wasn't everywhere. And so you'd have to make your own, basically. And then eventually you got so many great brewers here in this town, so many great breweries in this town that, it was easy to find a beer. Throw a stone, you could find a great beer. And I'm terrified I might have to go back to brewing my own beer again. This rate, huh? It's tragic. So support your local brewers. And, swing by and say, adios. It's Atrevida Adios Party on the 20th. All right, 9:15 now. Stick around. What do we got? Stuff we missed, some movie stuff. I'm gonna call a shot, by the way, of the next worst movie ever that's coming out. And then Day in History, and then Sandwich Somewhere in Here. $100 worth of ink will be up for grabs. On a kilo.
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94.3 Keto Mayday is 3 days grace on the list, but still, not quite last. They've been leaped. When he first announced that, we announced that show almost a year to the date. It's like, hey, next year on this date, we'll see 3 days grace. So November 11 with I Prevail and The Funeral Portrait. But now they've been leaped by Fear Factory at the Black Sheep. That's mid-November, and then Alter Bridge in Denver at the end of November. And then we got that December date with Suicidal Tendencies at the Heavy Metal and Beer Fest. They had me at Heavy Metal. They had me at Suicidal. Then they really had me at Heavy Metal. And then they sweetened the deal with the beer thing. So those will be the end of year giveaways here from the Concert Connection. Up next, we got the stuff we miss, movie stuff mostly. And I'm going to name what I think is going to be the worst movie of the year. I smell it. I smell a stinker coming. And what else? After we conclude the stuff we didn't get around to, business we didn't intend to yet, we'll get to Kilo's Free Ink Friday and get you hooked up with some love from Above the Cloud Tattooing. So, it's all on the way. It's all right here on the Kilo Morning Show.

0: 94.3 Kilo, Dig Those Guys Turnstile. They were Blackout from a couple albums ago. And 9:30, you got the Kilo Morning Show. Let's turn and burn and conquer stories we didn't get around to. And then we'll celebrate Free Ink Friday. Following stories are not that important. We do the important stuff throughout the broadcast day because that's our job. To make you a well-rounded citizen, it's the crap we had no time for. So one's a follow-up from another one of those guitar auctions. We got those on the regular guitars or movie memorabilia. Today's feature is Ace Frehley's 1975 Les Paul guitar at auction for almost a month. And the gavel has fallen. And Ace would have been probably pretty proud to know that his guitar fetched over $500,000. That's just amazing. People's got some deep pockets, my friend. $512,000 for the 75 Les Paul. And the Kiss guitarist is in the record books. Well, maybe not the top dog, but he's in there. All right, let's see here. Movie stuff for you. The Scary Movie is officially out. And most of the regulars are all back. And it's funny, too. So it's getting a 30% critical review on Rotten Tomatoes. But I saw a story about how the worse the ratings are from Rotten Tomatoes, the better the movie's going to be. It's like, all right, that makes no sense, but I understand. It's like almost like the president. Mr. President, your approval rating is 1. That's because everybody loves me. No, it... What? And so, I'm going to name my worst movie of the year. It was a close one. Because I recently saw the trailer for Masters of the Universe when I went to the movies last week, and I was like, this looks horrible. But not nearly as bad as Supergirl. Only bring her to the realm because KFC has launched a new Supergirl bucket that's coming out next week. I was like, what? And I was floored that that was real. So I saw the Superman, the most recent Superman movie, after it hit Disney or whatever streamer it appeared on. And I didn't even watch the whole thing. I was like, this is not good. And then it was like weeks later, I saw a clip online of Supergirl interacting, a drunk Supergirl interacting with Superman with his dog and everything. And I thought that was AI. I was like, that's not real. That's stupid. Who did this? And that was really in the movie. And garnished a spinoff coming out here at the end of the month. But that, I think, is going to be the worst movie of the year. I know I'm saying a lot, saying Masters of the Universe is not going to be the worst. I'm calling my shot. I guess we'll reconvene this discussion at the end of the year. Or at least the end of summertime. Let's see, on the streamers, Apple TV is premiering Cape Fear. It's a 10-episode limited series. And if you haven't seen the one with Bob De Niro, it is wicked. And I totally forgot that's also a remake, because when I heard they were going to do this 10-episode thing, I was like, do we really need it? It doesn't need to be remade. It's perfect. And then someone texts and said, hey, that was a remake. It's like, oh, it was, huh? Old Black and White is the original Cape Fear. But the one with De Niro, he's so good in that, man. He's a scary dude. So we'll see. I might give it a spin. I might just do that. And I have no idea who she is. I've heard the name. I couldn't pick her out of a lineup, nor could I pick one of her songs. But I do recognize the name because it's a goofy one. Doja Cat. She's a pop artist or something. And she just blew Elon Musk up, which is awesome. And it's so crazy. So she makes fun of Elon Musk. And the discussion is whether or not she's going to be banned from Twitter or X or whatever you call it. It's like, really? In the most free nation in the world, everyone's holding breath to see if Doja Cat is going to get banned from a social media for making fun of its owner. But it's a good one. She was apparently upset about some audio post feature that's no longer available. I don't even know what that is, tell you the truth. So she fired this out. Hey, Elon, if you see this, please put the audio post feature back on here. That's non-inflammatory, right? Watch this. She continues by saying, thanks, you frog-billed-looking bitch. Barrel-chested Ewok, you look like you eat sand. I didn't even know what any of that means, but it is pretty funny. Thanks, you frog-billed-looking bitch. barrel-chested Ewok, you look like you eat sand. So, as of last night, apparently she still has her account. But once that frog-billed-looking bitch gets wind of this story, it's probably over for Doja Cat. The world holds our breath and waits the results. And on that one, on the you frog-looking bitch, that's a wrap. Stuff we missed, now conquered. So you're up to date. That's the crap we had no time for. 9:35. And as promised, ink delivered.
1: I hate it in here.
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94.3 Keto Rocks, and we bring you Freeing Friday every single Friday. You're welcome, by the way. You are welcome. And Above the Cloud Tattooing on board here for this month. We're into a new month. You can find the gang there off of Highway 24 as you roll into Woodland Park. And they're open, what, Tuesday through Saturday from noon to 8? And tons of different artists to choose from, depending on what style you want. And they got a piercer. Grim, the piercer, is always looking to put a hole in your body. So if you like ink as much as this guy likes ink, call me now. And get a tickle at Above the Cloud Tattooing. It's $100. And then once you get it done, get us a picture. We'll make you famous. And then earlier today, oh, sorry, he's been buried a little bit. We had Citizen Dan check in, giving a shout out to the gang at Above the Clouds. He got a Celtic tattoo, a rose, earlier and said it was well done. So there you go. Dan says they're badass. And you can test them out for yourself. If you call me now, Rock Line's open, 719-633-KETO, and caller 9 gets the love on a Free Ink Friday. So good luck. We'll play the new Breaking Benjamin as you dial. And then

0: 94.3 Kino rocks the new break in Benjamin. Something Wicked This Way Comes. See, that's got the creepy kid we were talking about earlier. That'll get your rock song even cooler. Creepy kid in there. And just before, Opportunity for Free Ink Friday, which, by the way, continues through the day. Keep it locked for the win. Lisa in for the rock lunch today. So subscribe your next chance to snag some. Citizen Nick, though, snags it. And you're really going to hate Nick if you're already butt hurt that he won your tattoo. He also has the day off. Oh, man, it's a good day in the life of Nick. I was asking him if he's got something on his mind as far as tattoos goes. He's working on a fish sleeve. So you might need a trout or some fishing flies, which is pretty cool, man. Fish on, Nick. I don't think I've seen a fish-themed sleeve before. All right, let's see. We are almost done here on The Morning Show. Thanks for being a part of it. We'll pick it up here Monday. More Metallica. We're just getting started for the Summer of the Sphere. And then also Monday, we'll get you a full disclosure in regards to who is a part of the next Kilo Pie Night. We know it's going down at Reservoir on the 20th. The night of the 20th, but who will be on the glass? Whose tickets will be up for grabs in the wind? So all those details Monday morning. And we wrap it up with your day in history, birthdays and stuff. Nick Kroll's 48. More famous probably for the animated sitcom Big Mouth. But he was also part of a great TV show called The League about a bunch of goofy friends who were in a fantasy football league. Taco's my favorite. Who else? Jeff Garland, who's the manager from Curb Your Enthusiasm with Larry David. I'm actually rewatching that. It's great. I'm on the part where people are confusing Jeff Garland as Harvey Weinstein. That was blown up. You are just a disgusting man. I'm not Weinstein. I'm not, but he does look an awful lot like it. Tom Morera from Slayer fame is 65 years old. It's crazy. You can still belt him out, too. Guitarist Steve Vai, we talked about that guy earlier, who found one of his missing guitars, oddly enough, in someone's attic in Tijuana, or I guess someone found it in an attic in Tijuana. And the story is awesome. You want to track back to a previous Vault episode. Guitarist Steve Vai, 66, here this weekend. And then Freddy Krueger, another big name, Robert Englund himself, 79 years old. Happy birthday to all. I know I was missing one. There's a wrestler, right? Oh, Mick Foley, Mankind, also has a birthday this weekend. And a lot of stuff went down on the 5th day of June. It was 13 years ago, Edward Snowden leaked all the classified documents to The Guardian. And we learned our government was spying on us using the Patriot Act against the Patriots. How funny is that? Not funny, ha-ha. What else here? The Hangover? 17 years ago. Today, we got one of my favorite drops.
1: In the face! In the face!
0: Rob Riggle. All right. That's a great movie. I love that one. The death of Ronald Reagan. Pneumonia took his life 22 years ago today. His last words were, "Who am I?" Dee Ramone would also pass on this date in 2002. One of the originals, accidental overdose at 49 years old. All the originals are now gone. The first case of AIDS reported 45. The Thrust scene around the world is 70 years old today. Happy birthday to Elvis Presley's pelvis. Because it was on this date he was on the Milton Berle show, thrusting his junk at the camera violently. And the world lost it. So much controversy that they would only shoot him from waist up after that. And that was only 70 years ago. It's like, really? That was a big deal? Kind of long for the innocent days, though, right? I'd rather have Elvis Presley's pelvis being the most controversial story of the day than what we have to deal with daily now. And that's it for today, 5th day of June. And that is it for me. That's my time. That's my story. That's the
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The Rock Station 94.3 Kilo. Good morning. Good Friday morning. It's Lisa rocking your Friday. Little business to take care of first. There is a 50-gallon diesel fuel spill. I could talk. In the area around Hancock Expressway and eastbound Milton Proby, it is down to one lane, so I would avoid that area if I were you. Now, to the good stuff. We got so much coming up today. It's Freeing Friday. It's Ticket Window Friday. Your chance to win tickets to see Mastodon at the Fillmore in October. It's Double Shot Friday. And also, be listening for Metallica's Song of the Day. It's going to be great. More details on all of that coming up. Right now, we got new rock from the Pretty Reckless, When I Wake Up, on Kilo.

The Rock Station 94.3 Kilo Green Day with some brain stew. Back before that, new rock from the Pretty Reckless, When I Wake Up. It's going to be an awesome Friday. It's Ticket Window Friday. Tickets to see Mastodon. It's coming up in the Rock Lunch Hour with today's Double Shot. Give you more information about that coming up. It's also Freeing Friday, your chance to win a gift certificate to Above the Clouds Tattoo. You're going to be listening for Metallica's Song of the Day for Kilo's Summer of Sphere giveaway. Hint, hint. The song is Holier Than Thou today. Be listening for that. We also got Friday Night Live coming up at 10 p.m. today. So much awesome stuff happening. Tell your work, they've got to turn it over to Kilo today just to listen all day. You don't want to miss out on any of this, right? It's Blackstone Cherry with Again on Kilo.

0: The Rock Station 94.3 Kilo. Thank you to Kilo Rocker Travis for letting me to know. No, today is indeed Friday, not Thursday. Yesterday was my birthday, and I don't know what day it is. Today's Metallica song of the day is actually Nothing Else Matters. Be listening for it. It's coming up pretty quick.
1: 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Good luck from the Epic Remedy and 94.3 Kilo.

Rock Station 94.3 Kilo. That was indeed the Metallica song of the day. Nothing else matters. I love the guitar in that song. Congratulations to Kilo rocker Mark. 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Let's keep your morning rocking with some new rock from Atreyu from their latest. The end is not the end. It's all for you on Kilo.

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0: The Rock Station 94.3 Kilo, Hailstorm, Love Bites. And so do I. Back before that, New Rock Maitreya with All For You. I can't help it. There's so many tracks out there right now that you just can't help belting them out in your car. You know, who cares about the guy beside you probably filming you to put on YouTube? It's okay. It's okay. It's Double Shot Friday, and here's what I want to know. What are your two favorite tracks to belt out in your car, no matter who's watching? 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Today's also Ticket Window Friday. 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

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It's new rock from Billy Morrison, Sully Erna, and Nuno Betancourt. It's Becoming on Kilo.

0: The Rock Station 94.3 Kilo, New Rock, from Billy Morrison, Sully Erna, and Nuno Betancourt, with Becoming. Coming up in the next hour, it is Free Ink Friday, your chance to score a gift certificate to Above the Clouds Tattoo. You're out of 730 East Highway 24 in Woodland Park, veteran owned and operated. Tell you all about them coming up in the next hour. Also, it is Double Shot Friday. And what I want to know is your favorite two songs that you just can't help but belt out when you're in your car. We got some good ones already. If You Want Blood, You Got It. Wolfen Man, Mudvayne's Happy, Beautiful Things. Keep them coming. Rock Lines, 719-633-KILO. You can call. You can text. Let me know your two favorite songs to belt out on a Friday afternoon. If I pick yours, you're going to go see Mastodon. Keep it tuned. The next hour, your chance to win that free ink from Above the Clouds Tattoo, plus 40 minutes of nonstop rock. It's next on Kilo.
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A Black Betty. Kind of one of those songs that you just might belt out in your car as you're driving around. Right? It's Double Shot Friday, and I want to know, what are your two favorite tracks to just belt out in your car while you're driving around, no matter who's looking? 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Rocksline 719-633-KILO if I pick your Double Shot. During today's Rock Lunch, you're going to see Mastodon. 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Rockline 719-633-KILO. It's also Freeing Friday. Got that coming up this hour. And now we got new rock from Black Label Society. It's Name and Blood on Kilo.

0: 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It is Free Ink Friday. 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They're out at 730 East Highway 24 in Woodland Park. They are veteran owned and operated. 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They're open Tuesday through Saturday, 12 to 8 p.m. You can call the shop, 719-686-7472, to book your appointment. 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Let's keep your Friday rocking with some Papa Roach. It's Kill the Noise on Kilo.
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0: 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Stone Temple Pilots. 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And of course, don't forget Shiloh Grimm's there for all your piercing needs. 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

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Big congratulations to Kilo Rocker Kevin. Just scored himself a $100 gift certificate to Above the Clouds Tattoo as part of Kilo's Free Ink Friday. 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From their latest album, One, got new rock from Seven Dust. Is This the Real You? On Kilo.

0: Rock Station 94.3 Kilo, new rock from Seven Dust. Is this the real you? You know, it's Friday. You're going to be driving around all weekend. You know, there's certain songs that you just hear and you just can't help but just belt them out the top of your lungs in your car. No matter who's watching, let them watch. 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Let me know your two favorite songs to belt out in your car. If I pick your double shot, you're going to see Mastodon at the Fillmore in October. That is all coming up next in Kilo's Rock Lunch. 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
17: Hey there, Fox 21 Storm Team, meteorologist Nick Temple here, and happy Friday. We've made it to the end of the week, and today will look very similar to how yesterday was. We'll bump up a couple degrees by the time we get to the afternoon, approaching the upper 80s here in the Pikes Peak region, and some lower elevation communities, if you're traveling south to Pueblo, will certainly be into the 90s. By the time we get to the afternoon, we will see an increase of clouds and maybe an isolated shower or thunderstorm, but not everybody will see that. Most of the day today is going to remain dry. Overnight tonight, we'll fall back into the low 50s for a very mild start to our Saturday morning.
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3: 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Rock Line, 719-633-KILO right now. 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It's the Pretty Reckless for I Am Death on Kilo.

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It's Double Shot Friday. And what I want to know is what your two favorite songs are to just absolutely rock out in your car, to sing at the top of your lungs no matter who's watching, putting on your own little concert. 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Right now we got a new Rock from the Haunt. It's Bad Omen on Kilo.

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For today's Double Shot Friday, I want to know, what are your two favorite songs to belt out when you're in your car, putting on your own little concert like nobody's watching? What are your two favorites to belt out? 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If I pick your Double Shot today, you are going to see Mastodon at the Fillmore in October. Keep your afternoon rocking with some Metallica now that we're dead on Kilo.

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The Rock Station 94.3 Kilo's Rock Lunch. Some Van Halen. Back before that, Metallica, but 'twas not the song of the day. You'll be listening for Nothing Else Matters today. Caller number 9 when you hear that. 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Let me know your two favorites for your chance to score a pair of tickets to see Mastodon this October. Let's keep your lunch rocking with some new rock from Story of the Year. It's Gasoline. All Rage Still Only Numb on KILO.

0: 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And you'll be quite, you'll win. If I pick your double shot, you will win tickets to see Mastodon in October. 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
0: 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All right, drum roll, please. Congratulations to Kilo Rocker Brian. He said Pantera really gets him rocking in his car, jamming out. He's going to go see Mastodon at the Fillmore in October. 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If I did not happen to pick your double shot, I got another chance for you to win because it is Ticket Window Friday. So keep listening for that. Right now, it's Brian's pick number one. It's Pantera with Walk on Kilo.

0: The Rock Station 94.3 Kilo. And that wraps up today's Kilo Rock Lunch. Big thank you again to everybody for texting and calling with your double shot requests. And congratulations to Kilo Rocker Brian going to see Mastodon in October. If I didn't happen to pick your double shot today, never fear. I got another chance for you to win, so keep listening in the next hour. For that cue to call, we'll keep her locked right here on your concert connection. The Rock Station 94.3 Kilo.
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0: Rock Station 94.3 Kilo, Seether with a Remedy. Back before that, New Rock from the Warning with Kerosene. Father's Day is just around the corner. 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And Kilo wants to give you a chance to win a prize pack for your dad just in time for the big day. Big kickoff for that's going to be Monday, June 8th. So this upcoming Monday. 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And the giveaway is going to be Friday, June 13th on the Kilo Morning Show. 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

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Congratulations to Kilo Rocker Noel going to see Mastodon in October at the Fillmore. 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Got new rock from Breaking Benjamin? It's Something Wicked on Kilo.

The Rock Station 94.3 Kilo. From ashes to new. Headed to Widener Field, July 31st. We've also got new rock from ashes to new from their latest Reflections. It's Drag Me on Kilo.

0: Rock Station 94.3 Kilo. I want to say a big thank you to all of you guys, all you Kilo rockers, who showed up for the first Pint Night stop of the summer at Mother Muff's at 2432 West Colorado Avenue. We had so much fun. Our next stop is going to be at Reservoir Brewing at 412 South McCulloch Boulevard in Pueblo West, Saturday, June 20th, from 7 p.m. to 9 p.m. We got full details of the limited edition Kilo and Band Pint Glass and Premium Concert Ticket Giveaway coming your way this Monday, June 8th. New this year, we've also got limited edition brewery-themed glasses with a throwback Kilo logo on one side and brewery theme on the other. Those are sold behind the bar for just $9.43. So mark your calendars now. 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That's June 20th from 7 to 9 p.m. More info coming your way this Monday, June 8th, on the Rock Station 94.3 Kilo.
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0: 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New rock from Korn with Reward the Scars. My name is Lisa. That is my time today. I'll be back tomorrow night. Starting at 6 p.m. Come join me, won't you? Sid Black is in next. Got more chances for you to win some free ink. 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
18: Hey there, Fox 21 Storm Team, meteorologist Nick Temple here, and happy Friday. We've made it to the end of the week, and today will look very similar to how yesterday was. We'll bump up a couple degrees by the time we get to the afternoon, approaching the upper 80s here in the Pikes Peak region and some lower elevation communities. If you're traveling south to Pueblo, we'll certainly be into the 90s. By the time we get to the afternoon, we will see an increase of clouds and maybe an isolated shower or thunderstorm, but not everybody will see that. Most of the day today is going to remain dry. Overnight tonight, we'll fall back into the low 50s for a very mild start to our Saturday morning.
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Morning continues. We got new rock from the Pretty Reckless. Brand new record, Dear God, coming out this month. Features the new rock, When I Wake Up. It's right here at Kilo.

Like a Storm. Last I saw, those guys putting the finishing touches on what should be a brand new record. I don't know if that's going to see the light of day in 2026. If it does, probably later in the year. But just know, New Zealand's finest, the didgeridoos of Like a Storm, hard at work. New material should be headed our way soon. Anthrax, they got it all together. Brand new record headed our way here. Couple months. It does feature the new Rockets for the Kids. It's right here at Kilo.

0: 94.3 Kilo new rock from Anthrax. It's for the kids. I didn't know I was going to get new Anthrax in the year of 2026, and I am here for it. New record going to head our way as well. Plenty of touring to come. They got to get off the road first with this band called Iron Maiden. It's keeping up a lot of their time. A lot of work will be done behind this upcoming brand new record, so we'll be all over it. Anthrax makes it back our way. It's Friday. It's Freeing Friday at that. Above the Clouds Tattoo. They're with us not only today, but every Friday, Freeing Friday in June. 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They're amazing artists ready to make your tattoo dreams come to life with a custom design. $100 headed your way, Freeing Friday, Above the Clouds Tattoo with us out of Woodland Park. We'll take care of that here this afternoon. Probably 5:30-ish, part of the 5 o'clock road rage. And then every Friday this month of June, Freeing Friday, courtesy of Above the Clouds Tattoo. Summer of Sphere, back to it here today. Let's see here, your Metallica song of the day. Ooh. I think this one, coming off the Black Album. I think this one really kind of sent a lot of the Metallica thrash metal, heavy metal elitist of the time, of the early 90s, a little over the edge. And then the whole, like, you know, oh, Metallica cut their hair thing happened, and it kind of, I don't know, kind of kicked down the drama of the softer songs off the Black Album, if you will. So listen for that song here today. That is your Summer of Sphere song of the day. Courtesy of the Epic Remy. All this to get you to Vegas, their final Sphere residency stop of 2026. November 7th, airfare, hotel, tickets, spending cash, all of it. Along with the Epic Remedy here this summer. So listen for that. Be calling number 9 when you hear the Summer of Sphere song of the day. And of course, you can always get caught up. Kilo Morning Show, 728, that's the announcement. I think everybody else, I'm not sure, I don't get the opportunity to know how everyone else does it. They're probably a lot more kinder than me. I'm later in the afternoon, and I'm just going to dance around it by saying I think this song was the one that sent the thrash metal, yeah, Metallica metal elitists of the early 90s over the edge. So apologies if that means nothing to you, but we'll get there together. That headed your way, Summer of Sphere with the Epic Remedy. And the Rock Station, 94.3 Kilo.
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0: That's more on me than it is you. Everyone calling, yes, I know. You're where you need to be. I just threw you for a loop. Soon. your Summer of Fear song of the day. Soon. Maybe. CLC, Lose Yourself. It's New Rock right here at Kilo.

0: Corrosion of Conformity on the road with Crobot. We get a federal theater stop in July. Of course, New Rock there from COC. And Lose Yourself. 40 nonstop next. 420 Fix. Another opportunity in this moment. Hollywood Undead Taste of Chaos tour tickets. Let's get out. Look at traffic. Kilo Traffic Center.
1: Starting out this afternoon with a slow ride, we've got a crash. Powers Boulevard southbound at Fontaine. Three right lanes are blocked. That's according to CDOT. And northbound I-25 between Cimarron and Garden of the Gods. Well, expect that to be already heavy, slow, and go. 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I'm Leslie Scott with traffic on the Rock Station 94.3.
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1: Welcome to it. Your 420 all this week, getting you set up as announced this time last week. The Taste of Chaos Tour 2026 make its return. In this moment, Hollywood Undead co-headlining Fillmore Auditorium stop for us in October. That officially on sale as of this past Wednesday. Concert page, kilo943.com. And on the free, though, in this moment, Hollywood Undead Fillmore Auditorium coming up October 19th. Caller 420 right now on that rock line. We'll get you set up. 420 Fix feature here today, Aziz Ansari, Kilo's 420 Fix.
2: I love performing at music festivals. That's always fun. I did this festival called Bonnaroo, and it's really cool because they have, like, indie rock stuff and, like, hippie stuff coming together. Like, they had this weird hippie thing there called the Sonic Forest, and that was basically they had these poles set up, and you'd slap the size of the poles, and all these bells and whistles and lights would go off, and they had, like, 30 of them in one little area, and I was like, that's the Sonic Forest. And I was like, man, how dumb are those hippies to be entertained by something so stupid? And then the last day I was there, I ate mushrooms. And then I was like, Sonic Forest, I totally get you now. And I slapped the shit out of those poles for like 4 hours because the Sonic Forest is the greatest idea ever.
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Of course, today, Ticket Window Friday. Mastodon announced they got a Fillmore stop coming up in October. I'll open up that ticket window probably closer to 4:45-ish here tonight. I got a few tickets. We may go text line on that. I'll let you know. We'll officially get to that ticket window. Ticket Window Friday, courtesy of McCloskey Motors, closer to 4:45-ish. New Rock now from A Perfect Circle. It is New Rock and Starless right here at Kelo.

0: Korn got the life. Welcome to a Friday broadcast. Freeing Friday at that. Bob the Clouds Tattoo with us every Friday in June off Highway 24 in Woodlands, where you can find them. I'll take care of that gift card. Part of the 5 o'clock Road Rage 530-ish here tonight. 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Ticket window Friday. We'll open it up here next. Mastodon announced a Fillmore stop coming up in October. We'll take care of that. Let's get a look at traffic. Kilo Traffic Center.
1: We have been seeing it slow northbound I-25 between Cimarron and Garden of the Gods. We've had the accident blocking two right lanes, Powers Boulevard, southbound at Fontaine Boulevard. And we've got a crash on Circle Drive. This is northbound at Galley Road. Expect to see some heavier traffic through that area as well. 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I'm Leslie Scott with traffic on The Rock Station 94.3 Kilo.

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They dropped a new track on us, their first track since the passing of founder, original member, Brent Hines, Your Ghost Again, and shortly after announced this tour here. Ticket Window Friday, tickets in. I actually got a couple tickets to get to. 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Just text over Mastodon, 719-633-KILO. Actually, let's just play the new track of Mastodon, Your Ghost Again. It's right here at Kilo.

0: 94.3 Kilo New Rock from Mastodon, your ghost again. 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Text over Mastodon, 719-633-KILO. And I'll give you a couple more minutes to text that over, and I'll reach back out to you if I confirm. And you are a winner on this Ticket Window Friday to see Mastodon, officially on sale today. Their Fillmore Auditorium stop coming up in October. Of course, that the first bit of new music, and of course, this will be the first tour. Following the untimely passing of founding member Brent Hinds. So, a lot to get into for Mastodon here in 2026, but text over Mastodon to the Kilo text line. And we'll go from there. Bench Warmer Caught Up Day in Sports next. 5 o'clock road rage from there. Let's get out, look at traffic, Kilo Traffic Center.
1: Northbound I-25 between Cimarron and Garden of the Gods. Still seeing it slow through there. Powers Boulevard, southbound at Fontaine Boulevard. A crash is blocking two right lanes. Expect to see that heavy and slow. Look for some heavier traffic on Powers Boulevard heading northbound as well. 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I'm Leslie Scott with traffic on the Rock Station 94.3 Kilo.
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3: Hello from the Fox 21 Storm Team. I'm meteorologist Robert Hahn. As we head through the rest of the evening and into tonight, we'll see decreasing clouds becoming mainly clear with lows in the mid-50s. On a Saturday, it's going to be partly to mostly sunny, hot, with a slight chance for a gusty shower, and high temperatures topping out in the upper 80s.
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0: Time gets you caught up. Top talking sports. It is Kilo's bench warmer. It's the NBA side of things. Do game two, NHL Stanley Cup playoffs. Oh my God, it's living up, man. That game last night, just like game one. Vegas Golden Knights, Carolina Hurricanes. Man, we got ourselves a fantastic Stanley Cup finals as it stands right now. We're only, well, heading into game three, but that was rad last night. It's great. NBA Finals here tonight. It is up to San Antonio to stay firm on home court as they're down 1-0 to the New York Knicks. I mean, Knicks look like they could do no wrong in game one. San Antonio, they need to fix that. Get back in this series here tonight. NBA Finals, game two, 6:30 coverage start on ABC. Rockies, they kick up a home series with the Milwaukee Brewers here tonight. And that'll be a 6:40 first pitch. And they'll do it. Your bench warmer. 5 o'clock road rage for this Friday. That starts now.
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Foo Fighters, I'll Stick Around, 5 o'clock Road Rage. Welcome to it on a Friday. Freeing Friday, Above the Clouds Tattoo will take care of that gift card just after 5:30 here tonight. Of course, with us this whole month of June, Freeing Fridays. Catch him off Highway 24, Woodland Park. Of course, 5 o'clock Road Rage all this week. Battle MMA Championships. They got another Battle Fight Night next Friday, the 13th. Correction, next Saturday, the 13th. 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Got fight tickets, free ink, courtesy Above the Clouds Tattoo, headed your way just after 5:30. Five random facts for a Friday, eh? I will take care of that next. New rock from the Haunts, it is Bad Omen. Right here, Kilo. Oh.

0: o'clock road rage traffic.
1: Northbound I-25 between Cimarron and Garden of the Gods. Unfortunately, we are still seeing quite a bit of slowing as you make your way through that area. The good news, though, is that the accident on Highway 24 westbound at 21st Street, that has been cleared. They've also cleared the accident on Powers Boulevard southbound at Fontaine. This traffic report is sponsored by the Department of Transportation. Seatbelts save lives. 3 out of 5 rollover deaths weren't buckled up. Nobody is above the laws of physics. Buckle up and shift into safe. A message from CDOT. I'm Leslie Scott with traffic on the Rock Station 94.3 Kilo.

0: 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Above the Clouds Tattoo back with us, Freeing Friday. They'll be with us all month, every Friday in June. Freeing Friday with Above the Clouds Tattoo up in Woodland, just off Highway 24. That headed your way just after 5:30. Here tonight. Let's get down to business, though. It's Friday. 5 o'clock Road Rage. Name here is Sid Black. It is that time. You're five. Random facts. Number five. Five random facts here tonight. The guy who founded the North Face died in 2015 from hypothermia after a kayaking accident. Yikes. This is terrible. My initial thought was like, we should be more prepared. It's your whole stick. Number four, five random facts here tonight. Left side sleepers report significantly more nightmares, approximately 40 to 41% more, compared to right side sleepers, coming in at a whopping 14 to 15% of nightmares. Where are you at on that? I'm both. I'm a flip-flopper. I'm the left side, right side kind of guy. I think I start lefty and righty and then just somehow fall asleep and wake up. I don't know about nightmare level. I don't feel like I have them all the time. I have always been one, though, that I have weird, vivid dreams. Like, this is just very much so. It's because I'm a flip-flopper. I'm going to put it to a test. I'm going to try to stay on one side. I'll report back. Number three, five random facts for this Friday, 5 o'clock Road Rage. The inventor of Tickle Me Elmo. That creepy thing. Was a Unabomber suspect? The FBI actually talked with him over 6 months due to many coincidences that linked him to the Unabomber. He wasn't cleared until Ted Kaczynski was arrested. I mean, not that he needed much help with the Tickle Me Elmo, but I sense a marketing ploy in here somewhere. Could you imagine waking up, checking your mailbox, and there's a Tickle Me Elmo just going to town in that thing? I'm sure there's many reasons why he didn't go that route. Number two, five random facts here tonight. In 1838, remember then?
1: I do.
0: Terrible time. A 14-year-old boy named, nicknamed the Boy Jones, broke into Buckingham Palace and stole Queen of Victoria's underwear. Sure, that was a story to be told. But unfortunately, that was in 1838, so we'll never hear it. Number one, five random facts here tonight. You look like seven other people in the world, and you'll probably never meet them. I think we all kind of get that, right? We all get stopped, and you look just like blah, blah, blah, blah. I've had it many times, actually. It's weird. It's like, oh, I get it. White guy, long hair, beard. No, no, no. Some photo evidence, too, and I'm like, oh, holy hell. We are similar. I was in Canyon City about a year or so ago, just walking through Canyon City, and two kids just rolling on bikes through the parking lot. One kid goes, are you Rob Zombie? Nah, man. I'm not Rob Zombie. The guy who's looked 80 for the last 20 years? Thanks. It's the corpse paint, I know. Go forth the world a little bit smarter. Five random facts. Friday, 5 o'clock Road Rage, right here at Kilo.

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0: Metallica, Nothing Else Matters. Very important song here today. Summer of Sphere with the Epic Remedy. Hey, Kilo, who's this?
1: Chris.
0: Well done. You are caller number 9.
1: Yay!
0: At what point today did you learn about the song of the day? Were you an early morning, early riser with Kilo?
1: Oh, yeah.
0: Yeah,
1: Yeah, absolutely.
0: Yeah, I always love when the morning show crowd spills over to my time because I know you're dedicated, so well done. This is for you. This spot is for you, Chris.
1: Yay!
0: All right. You got the hard part done. So now from this point, let's look to get you to Vegas. See Metallica at the Sphere in Las Vegas. Hotel, airfare, tickets, and spending cash could be yours. At the end of August, we'll gather everybody and get a final winner at the public house at the Alexander. And then obviously we're going to start calling people next Friday and whittle down, get people fast-tracked in the final 9 for that giveaway. Many more details to come on that. But Chris, you're in the right spot. Qualified Summer of Sphere with the Epic Remedy. Well done there, Kilo Rocker.
1: Oh, God, yes. Thank you. 94.3 Kilo.

0: Social Distortion. Title track of their latest record, that is New Rock and Born to Kill. Battle MMA Championships, Battle Fight Night next Saturday the 13th, COS City Hub. 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Freeing Friday, catch them up at Woodland Park off Highway 24. Caller 11, right now in that rock line. Step on up.
1: 5 o'clock road rage traffic.
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2: Not too much of a change northbound on I-25. We're still seeing a lot of slowing between Cimarron and Garden of the Gods. And if you're heading north or southbound on South Powers Boulevard, that has been heavy and slow as well. You can almost count on seeing delays from Zeppelin Road all the way up through Fountain Boulevard, both directions. This traffic report is sponsored by America 250. 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

0: New Rock, The Morning, and Kerosene. Craig, get her cram it, headed your way, 6 o'clock. New Rock here tonight from a band called Blue Medusa.
1: 5 o'clock, road rage traffic.
2: We are still looking at some very heavy traffic. This is South Powers Boulevard between Zeppelin Road and up through Fountain Boulevard. Both directions have been seeing quite a bit of heavy slow and stop and go. Traveling northbound on I-25, we've got an accident being reported at Woodman Road, but the rest of I-25 is actually starting to ease up and clear out. 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I'm Leslie Scott with traffic on The Rock Station.
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